0: Alt 96.1, never too late for 3 days grace. I'm Mike Jones. As a big gamer, this article caught my attention where women are having a debate if it's a turnoff or not for guys to play video games. And a lot of women say guys get immature playing games. It's dumb. It's stupid. Well, here's the thing, guys. You can play games. You're going to be all right if you have that balance. Don't scream and yell at the TV. That's the number one thing. Don't act like an idiot if you're playing a shooter, a sports game, whatever it might be, and you lose. Be cool, be calm, try again. And then, if you're going to play, make sure you play for a while, but then take care of your girl, too. Take her out, do stuff with her. I do that with Mrs. Jones all the time. Make sure we go out to dinner or something, and then she's like, you know what? Play some games, have some fun. Find that balance, you're good to go.
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1: Learn to Fly with the Foo Fighters. I'm Mike Jones. Right now, it's all about the new album, Your Favorite Toy. But Dave Grohl said there was going to be a different title to it originally, For Good. But then Wicked For Good came out, and he's like, well, I can't use that. It looks like I'm stealing from Wicked. But then he just used another line from the song, Your Favorite Toy, and went with it. And if you haven't been listening to it, get on that new Foo. Lots of great stuff on there. Never made

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1: Danny California, the Red Hot Chili Peppers. And you know, Flea and Anthony Kiedis are all over the Lakers series with the Thunder, watching everything going on there. All the basketball playoffs right now, hockey, baseball, WWE has Backlash tomorrow. 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You got to make sure to have multiple screens now. Eyes are going all over the place. Hozier, too sweet.

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1: Going under with Evanescence. 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

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Brainstu and Jaden, you gotta have them together. Always. It's like if you get dressed in the morning and you only put on one sock. What would you do that for? No, you need both socks. Like, you need Brainstu and Jaden. The Killers.

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Collective Soul and Shine. It's Mike Jones. I'm excited for tomorrow for WWE Backlash. A lot of good matches on there. Jacob Fatu is taking on Roman Reigns for the heavyweight championship. I really like Seth Rollins and Bron Breakker throwing it down. And I think the best match will be Io Sky versus Asuka. We'll see what's up tomorrow with Backlash. Stained.

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1: With Jimmy Eat World doing the middle, the Smashing Pumpkins, Linkin Park. 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
1: It's Bush and Glycerine. The Foo Fighters have been all over the place, busy promoting their new album, Your Favorite Toy. I'm Mike Jones. They were on The Late Show with Stephen Colbert earlier this week. You can watch those songs on YouTube this weekend if you didn't get a chance to see them. And they were just on Trackstar, too. I love that, where they have people talking about songs, guessing the names of them and everything. You can see Dave and the boys on there on Instagram at Trackstar Show. 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

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I said, you look so fine that I really want to make you mine. 4, 5, 6, come on and get your kicks. 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

Alt 96.1, your rock alternative. Okay, I'll be honest with you. This seems a little fishy. It's Alex Mack. I was pretty excited to see that Weezer announced their big, like, Weezer the Gathering tour that's coming up. But, you know, they had this song from 2014 that just, like, just so happened to blow up on TikTok right before their announcement. Like, I don't know how they would have planned that. It was kind of perfect timing. Features Bethany Cosentino. Song is really good. It's called Go Away.

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People are getting real crazy about Pokemon. It's Alex Mack. I'm not even talking about, you know, people swiping up the cards and stuff or even playing the games. But, like, Target has this collaboration out, and there's a Pokemon collab with Pop-Tarts. Yeah, like the breakfast pastry, Pop-Tarts, right? People are buying them and reselling them online, like scalping Pop-Tarts. They're like $3 or something, right? Selling them for like $25, $30 online. Like, that's insane. I would just eat the Pop-Tarts.

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What's going on? It's Alex Mack. 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

Alt-96.1, your rock alternative. What's going on? It's Alex Mack. I was just reading this study came out, said a third of Americans don't get enough sleep. I'll be honest with you, I kind of thought it'd be worse than that. I thought it'd be at least half, or maybe I'm just judging by my own sleep patterns. I don't know.

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alternative rock station, Alt 96.1. What's going on? It's Alex Mack. Let me just say before I start the story that this is not a judgment against video game players by any means, but my roommate started playing games like online, you know, where you're like wearing a headset and talking to other people. It's crazy, and I'm not even annoyed by it. I just always think something's wrong. Like, I'll be in my room, and I just hear, like, like screaming, and I'm like, okay, is everything okay? He's just, like, playing some game. I don't know. It's intense. Ed Chill right now. This song's called Double Take. Maybe.

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I know it's Friday and we're wrapping up the week, but still time to acknowledge and celebrate all of our teachers. It's Teacher Appreciation Week. Also, Nurse Appreciation Week. So if you have any nurses or teachers in your life, you know, do something nice for them. They deserve it.

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1: which is reading that Delta, the airline, is starting to cut snacks and like meal service on shorter flights, which I suppose makes sense, but I don't know, with Spirit going under, why don't they just like take their leftovers? But then they'd, you know, start having to do the Spirit thing and charging for you to breathe air.

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Okay, look, I realize I'm a radio host, obviously. And I feel like it's like kind of a typical radio thing to be like, you know, today's national whatever day. It's always like, you know, National Pistachio Day or something. I saw a list and Wednesday was National No Diet Day. Dude, I mean, get out of here with that. Like, any day is No Diet Day. You could just enjoy yourself. It doesn't have to be like, you know, internet permission for you to have some fun. That's my 2 cents on that. Death Cab for Cutie right now, their new one called Riptides.

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The alternative rock station, Alt 96.1. What's going on? It's Alex Mack. Yeah, you know, we get this new Sublime album coming out in just over a month, which I'm excited for. But if you want to see some of that live, you could be doing it on a cruise, which is crazy. 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

Alt 96.1, your rock alternative. What's going on? It's Alex Mack. Now, I followed the Artemis 2 mission like pretty closely. I just think it's cool, right? Going back into space. Apparently, that mission has boosted tourism to Florida's like space coast, which I thought was pretty cool. Not like even for financial reason. I just like to think that, you know, maybe kids are going to start getting inspired to like grow up and want to be astronauts again instead of like TikTokers and streamers. Although there's nothing wrong with that. It's just like being an astronaut's like way cooler. Turnstile right now. It's Look Out For Me.

the alternative rock station, Alt 96.1. What's going on? My name is Alex Mack. Just saw that California has announced you can soon get a new Disneyland license plate. Which, honestly, I read that and I was shocked that that wasn't a thing already. Also, I'm originally from Virginia. And I feel like Virginia especially is known for, like, the Vandy license plates where, like, people, you know, try to spell out words or phrases on a license plate. It's so tacky, but I kind of miss it.

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1: If you really need something to dive into, to entertain yourself this weekend, this sounds made up, but it's a real thing. Look up this next band, Dexter and the Moon Rocks. Obviously enjoy their music, but I'm talking about their serious beef with Cheez-Its. Like the cheese crackers, right? It's hilarious and a real thing. The lore is deep. But let me play you their song right now. It's Dexter and the Moon Rocks, Freaking Out. Ooh.

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This might be like a niche show. I don't think it is. My name is Alex Mack. Was very excited to find out that King of the Hill is coming back. Yeah, for its 15th season. Going to be on Hulu July 20th. If you're into, I don't know, that brand of humor.

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1: I love being, you know, a bad influence sometimes. It's Alex Mack. Nothing like crazy. Just, you know, reading today that there's this, like, you know, actual study that came out that says that traveling can help, like, slow down aging. It's like sort of an anti-aging thing. Now, I know that it's talking about, like, a relaxing vacation, which is not really, like, my brand of vacation. I'm more of, like, backpacking and rock climbing or partying too hard, unfortunately. But hey, that's a good enough excuse for me to justify that vacation. Hey, this is Edge Hill right now. Song's called Double Take.

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I realized I accidentally am offensive to quite a few people. Okay, nothing crazy. It's Alex Mack. Are you one of those people who freaks out when somebody has, like, you know, like on your phone, the little notifications bubble, like unread emails and stuff like that? My buddy looked at my phone and he was like, how do you exist with all of those notifications? Like, I mean, like looking at my email right now. And this is like, you know, all of your accounts together. It's like 6,800 unread emails. Like, was that triggering? I'm sorry if you're one of those people. I can't help it.

Alt-96.1, your rock alternative. What's going on? It's Alex Mack. I just watched this video where they were talking about how alcohol sales are like super down, right? Like in the past few years, like billions of dollars down. But for the first time in 3 years, beer sales are starting to increase. I'm just saying, like, I feel like I'm helping with that number.

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Happy Friday. Hopefully you're kicking off the weekend, or I don't know, maybe you're closing out your night shift soon. If so, if you're staying up, whatever the case is, I got your full hour of new music coming up. 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
1: Finally Friday. So stoked it's weekend and so excited to get to share an entire hour of new music with you. A bunch of like newer bands I really like on the show tonight. Bridget Calls Me Baby. I've got In Color, Violet Grohl and Temper City, but also like All American Reject and Evanescence, Yellow Card on the show. So a little bit of everything. Hang out. Emerging Alt is kicking off right now with this new one from Metric. The song's called Victim of Luck.

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Bridget Calls Me Baby. Song's called Slumber Party here on Emerging Alt. Actually going to see them coming up on Monday. Very excited. I'll be sure to check back in and kind of let you know what the vibe was. Follow along on Instagram if you want to see it for yourself. I usually post that stuff at Alex Mack Live. Recently saw these guys live too. Blown away, by the way. If you get a chance to see In Color live, do it. This song just hits so hard. It's called Headlights.

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0: 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I'm Alex Mack. That band has really like kind of taken over my listening recently. So let me know what you think about that song. That was Headlights. I played you Bridget Calls Me Baby before them. And Metric to kick off the show. 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Like, I'm doing this for you, right? 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

Alt-96.1, your rock alternative. Dirty Heads, new one called One of Those Days on Emerging Alt. Hopefully you haven't had a tough one. I mean, look, it's Friday. I do feel like, you know, this whole big like pop punk sort of resurgence we're having right now is perfect for good vibes and Fridays and also summer right around the corner. I mean, come on. Yellow Card right now with Good Charlotte. What more could you ask for? The song's awesome. It's Bedroom Posters. I'm tired of-

Alt 96.1, the alternative rock station. That was All I Did Is Dream of You. New from Biba Doobie, featuring the Marias, which, by the way, perfect choice. My name's Alex Mack. This is Emerging Alt. Even though this is like a new music show, I always like it when, you know, we play new stuff from bands that we've gotten music for a while that still sounds like them. You know, it's always tough when a band kind of takes, you know, like a hard turn and you're like, whoa, what was that? But, you know, this one from Temper Trap, it sounds new, it sounds fresh, but also you can totally tell it's them. It's giving up air.

The alternative rock station, Alt 96.1. Violet Grohl, song's so good. It's Thumb on Emerging Alt. My name's Alex Mack. Now, look, I'm fortunate, and I'll be the first one to tell you that, where I get to see a lot of shows, right? But it doesn't mean I don't look at them with sort of like a critical eye. I mean, I think I could tell you or name like on one hand the number of times I've seen bands where they sound exactly like they do on the recording. This next one, Young the Giant, they're one of those bands for sure. Like, see them live, look up videos. It's incredible. Dying to see this new one. It's called Different Kind of Love.

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Modest Mouse back with new stuff. I love that one. It's called Picking Dragons Pockets here on Emerging Alt. Jack White also, you know, new stuff, new tour. Also, like, I keep seeing him jumping on festivals. It feels like he was just on tour, you know what I mean? Like, I sometimes worry, like, when these artists don't take a break. Like, I don't want them to burn out, but Jack White is a machine. You can hear it in this. It's God in the Broken Ribs.

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2: Guys, I had to get all my fighter's blood testing done, right? 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
2: 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All this stuff, yeah.
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2: Yeah. So keep that in mind. I've been tested. 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

0: And now, another song someone might have told you about in one of those internet chat rooms back in the day. 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
2: Guys, I had to get all my fighter's blood testing done, right? 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
3: No. Wait, what?
2: I haven't. Well, I've told stories on the air.
3: Your history with AIDS?
2: Yeah, back
4: She's
2: when I was like, oh,
4: before.
2: Yeah,
4: when you were what? High.
2: A club rat. Like, got really mental of like, oh, my God, I convinced myself I had AIDS. So I went and got tested. All this stuff, yeah.
3: Oh, okay. All right.
2: Yeah. So keep that in mind. I'd been tested. I had to do it all for this. And I got so in my head again. And I was like, Morgie, this is how you.

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2: Yeah, I didn't get a chance to call. I want to share your 2 cents about whatever the topic might be. This is a follow-up this person called in with here.
4: Hello, Woody Show. I was still getting over the fact that Gina almost died from dehydration, and then you all went and talked about various things like not knowing where your pee hole was, things of that nature. But Woody also mentioned that he thought the dermatologist was for women. That was maybe one of the craziest things y'all have said on the show. So I just wanted to encourage you all to please go see the derm. It's for human beings. I take pretty damn good care of myself, and I went to the derm and found out that I had a precancerous patch on my nose, which had to get frozen off. So please, Woody Show, do not think that the dermatologist is just for women. I need everybody to drink their water over there, go see the dermatologist, put on sunscreen, know your Greg. Bodily anatomy, and have a great rest of your life.
5: Aw, babe.
2: All right, so again, it was always just an association thing. Because whenever my wife would say, oh, I have a dermatologist appointment, I go, what are you doing? She goes, oh, I'm getting a facial.
6: Right.
2: Or she would go for like a little, what's it called?
6: Botox,
2: thank you.
6: But the dermatologist for anyone with skin.
7: Right.
2: I know that.
3: Yeah,
2: I told you it was an association. I'm fully getting. And by the way, I went. I told you.
6: And you got the full body thing, right?
2: They did the full body examination.
6: Yeah.
2: And like, wow, I guess I don't have really any moles.
6: Wow. That's good.
2: I don't have. So they're like, wow, this is easy. You don't have.
3: A lot to map.
2: And I'm not a huge sunscreen guy. Like I do. Not for everyday outings. When I'm in Mexico and vacation. I'm on the beach all day,
6: that's
3: different.
2: Yeah. So it's knock on wood. It's pretty shocking. All right. We got to take a break because we have a couple of people joining us next. Woody Show Crossfire with Hammer and Hank and our friend Half Baked.
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2: 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Hang on.
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0: everybody.
1: Yeah.
0: So we have a couple guys to talk to here. Woody Show Crossfire with Hammer and Hank and Half Baked.
2: Yeah.
0: Let's bring the boys in. We'll start by saying hello to Half Baked. Hey, Half Baked.
3: Brothers.
0: Yeah. What's up, Half Baked? How are you, my friend?
3: Good. I've been watching the Hogan documentary.
0: That's the other thing I forgot that was out there. Yeah, what are your thoughts? I know how you feel about Nick Hogan, but like now that you're watching this documentary.
3: They blocked him out.
1: Oh, they didn't even mention him?
3: Well, he's in it, but they didn't talk about his evil crime.
4: Can you remind folks what that was, what Nick Hogan did?
0: Yeah, what did Nick Hogan do?
3: Let's just say he got behind the wheel after drinking 80 beers.
0: Yeah. 80 beers.
1: And then what happened?
0: A lot of beer.
4: I mean, that's bad enough, but what, anything else?
3: And then he killed his best friend.
1: No, he didn't die.
3: Come on, dude.
0: Wait, the best friend didn't die? I thought he died.
1: He didn't die, but he was pretty much a vegetable, yeah.
0: Okay.
4: No, he died of injuries, yeah.
0: Yeah, he's passed away?
4: Yeah.
0: I was going to say, I didn't think he lived.
4: 2012?
1: Like immediately at the crash?
0: The crash scene, but like...
4: Yeah. Like 10 days later.
2: He ended up dying from those injuries.
0: Yeah.
4: Oh, anyway, news.
0: So, Half Baked, we have him. And then also, ladies and gentlemen, please welcome Hammer and Hank.
2: Yeah.
5: What's up, Hank?
6: Woody Show.
5: Yay.
0: What's up, Hank? How you doing, buddy?
6: Extremely good.
2: Awesome.
0: Tell everybody about your podcast. Hammer and Hank has a podcast, guys.
6: Yes. I host a podcast with everybody, Ryan Hoppy, called The Hammer and Hank Show, called Ryan Hoppy, with Ryan Hoppy, that is.
0: Okay.
6: You can search it wherever you get your podcast, buddies.
0: Check it out. We have both Hammer and Hank and Half Baked with us.
1: Nice.
0: And we asked them about some different things. Crossfire, meaning like everybody's got a chance to have an opinion, take issue with the other person's opinion. It's just an open table, open forum. Open forum discussion. Right, exactly. So we will start because, Half Baked, you were telling us how you watched the Hulk Hogan documentary. Have any of you, either one of you, watched the Michael Jackson movie?
3: No, I'm not. I can't.
0: You can't watch
4: why?
0: Why not?
3: He disturbs me.
0: Michael Jackson disturbed you? And what
1: way?
0: It was his look, his music.
3: His look.
5: Okay. He was scary.
0: All right. Now, do you think that he is guilty of the crimes that he has been accused of?
3: I believe he is, but let's just pretend he's not. Let's just pretend they just hung out and played football. That's still not right.
4: In bed with young boys. Yeah.
1: Why? Why isn't that right?
3: If you are old as hell, you can't hang out with underage alone unless it's your own.
2: Okay. But Half Baked, he was like, oh, but I'm like a kid, so they're like my age.
3: No, you're not.
0: All right. So not a fan. Do you like any of his music? Like, let's put all that stuff aside. Look and all the.
3: Yeah, I'll admit this. He's a lyrical miracle.
0: All right.
3: I'll admit this. In '88, when I was a 7-year-old piece of meat, I thought he looked weird then.
0: Okay.
1: Yeah. But would you go to his house when you were that old?
2: If you were invited.
1: Yeah.
2: Roller coasters and stuff.
3: No.
0: I wanted to go there.
5: Yeah.
0: Yeah,
5: Neverland I thought that looked ranch looked super like heaven. Cool.
3: Yeah. Actually, I have a friend who is deaf that went there, and he said it was like as good or better than Disneyland.
2: Wow.
0: Okay. Let's go to Hammer and Hank. Hammer and Hank, did you see the Michael Jackson movie? You love pop music.
1: Yeah.
6: Yes. I mean, no, I don't like his music.
0: Oh. You don't like his music either.
2: Yeah. Big stance.
1: Why?
6: I still like Janet Jackson, though.
0: Oh, you like Janet Jackson? Janet's great.
1: Yeah.
0: Janet's great. But, I mean, Michael Jackson, kind of hard to argue, like, from a music standpoint.
6: I like Janet Jackson, though.
0: Okay. Janet Jackson.
1: Yeah, do you think he's guilty?
0: Yeah, do you think that he's guilty?
6: 1,000,000,000% guilty.
0: All right, guilty. You heard it here. You heard it here from Hammer and Hank. All right, guys, the other big story in the news, and we'll go back to you, Half-Baked, on this one. Spirit Airlines closes down. What are your thoughts? Have you ever flown Spirit Airlines?
3: No, I always go to San Diego or to LA, and I always fly America West. I've never flown Spirit.
0: You've never flown Spirit. Like, do you think that Spirit should have got a, they should have gotten a bailout from the government to keep them around so they could be a low budget carrier, you know, low cost carrier to kind of keep the other airlines honest and, you know, affordable?
3: They needed to go.
2: Oh,
0: they needed to go.
5: It was time.
0: All right. What about you, Hammer and Hank? Have you ever flown on Spirit Airlines?
6: Never.
0: Never once.
1: All right.
0: Have you ever flown? You've been on an airplane before, right?
6: Yes. I was on an airplane in 1999 when I went to Hawaii.
5: Did you like to fly?
6: No, I don't.
0: Oh. No.
6: If I was to take a long distance trip, I'd rather go Greyhound.
0: Yeah.
6: Leave the driving to us.
1: Yeah. Wait, Hank, was that Hawaii trip the one that you went to go for the movie?
6: Oh, it was a hip-hop festival that my old station was promoting.
1: Oh, okay. Yeah.
4: Hip-hop concert.
1: Okay. Because he was part of a show where they got flown out to go see a movie, but then they party too hard and they skipped the movie screening.
2: No.
1: And then the movie company got really mad at them.
5: Yeah, it was the whole point to go.
1: Yeah.
0: All right, guys. What about Ashley Graham? See, Bass, remind everybody who Ashley Graham is and what she said. And then we'll see if you guys agree with what she says.
4: Ashley Graham, a plus-size model for many years now, but she is now saying that the Ozempic age is bad and saying that the use of these GLP-1 drugs feels like a smack in the face to women who felt like they've had a voice.
0: Okay, so the weight loss drugs are a smack in the face because, like, the whole body positivity movement, like,
4: right,
0: people just embracing, you know, being fat and stuff.
2: That's over.
0: Yeah, because now people can even more easily do something about it. So the people who choose even to that point not to do something about it, it kind of lessens, weakens their argument.
4: Mm-hmm.
0: What are your thoughts on that, Hammer and Hank? How do you feel about the weight loss drugs?
6: I think the Ozempic sucked.
0: You think it sucks?
4: Wow.
0: Why?
6: Because I never tried it, not interested in trying it, and never going to try it.
0: Okay. Whoa. So what do you do for working out or for weight management? What do you do? What's your approach?
6: I walk a lot.
2: That's good.
1: Yeah,
2: very
1: you
2: good.
1: Walk a lot. Helps.
0: Yeah, we have had you on the phone when you've been walking by construction sites
2: That's
0: and
2: true.
0: Stuff.
4: Walk Ozempic.
0: Yeah. So you
6: okay,
0: do some walking.
6: Buddy.
1: Yeah, but why are you so against it?
6: You could get sick.
0: Oh, you can get sick.
4: Yeah, side effects.
0: Long-term, we're not sure what the long-term side effects are yet.
2: Yeah,
5: but why does it matter if it works?
1: But Hank, don't you take a bunch of medication?
6: I take Prozac, Pyrazine, and Flomax.
1: Flomax.
4: Nice.
1: All right, so you don't think those have any side effects?
6: Nope.
1: Oh, okay.
0: Do you take a vitamin?
6: Drowsiness.
2: Yeah.
0: Do you take a vitamin every day?
6: Nope.
0: No vitamins either.
6: I have to start though.
0: Okay.
1: Yeah.
4: Just the
5: pretty soon.
4: How's your prostate
6: because,
4: doing?
6: Because like they said, taking your meds and taking vitamins will lead to good life.
0: Okay.
2: All right.
0: That's also kind of what Hulk Hogan, right? Like, say your prayers, eat your vegetables, take your vitamins, something like that, right? Half baked.
3: Yeah, dude. 80s Hogan was legit.
0: Yeah. But like, what did he say? What was his whole thing? Like, say your prayers. Something, take your vitamins.
3: Take your vitamins and drink your milk.
0: Okay.
4: Train, say your prayers, and eat your vitamins.
2: And you can never go wrong.
0: Yeah, so half-baked, what do you think about the weight loss medications? Are you for them? Are you against them? Do you think it's hurting the body positivity movement?
3: I think on one hand, if it makes you skinny, that's good. But on the other hand, there's side effects. Like, it makes you drop a load 80 times a day.
0: Yeah.
2: Oh, I wish.
0: Really? What?
2: I have the opposite problem. Huh?
0: Drop a load 80 times a day.
5: I'd love to do that if I could.
0: Wow. Damn.
5: Physically.
1: Dropping loads.
0: Yeah. I'm sure if that was legitimately one of the side effects, like, you'd have even more people taking them.
5: Yeah. Fighting in the street over it.
0: Yeah. What do you do?
3: Not that many times, but...
0: Okay.
3: I don't take it.
0: Yeah. What was that one supplement, Greg, that we had Tony take when he was on our show? Ejaculoid.
5: Yes, that's it. And I tried it for a couple of weeks.
0: Ejaculoid.
2: There's no way.
0: There is. Look it up. Yeah. It's a real thing.
5: It worked for Tony.
0: That's what it's called. Ejaculoid. It's supposed to help you produce like massive loads.
5: Large loads.
4: Found at only the finest gas station.
5: Yeah.
2: What's the point?
0: Yeah. So half baked.
5: I wanted it to work so bad.
0: Half baked. What do you do for any kind of like exercise or weight management?
3: I go to the gym and lift weights and run the treadmill.
2: Nice.
1: Okay.
5: That's all good.
0: Classic, how's work going? Is it going all right?
3: Yeah.
0: All right, great. Yeah, it sounds sounds great. And then Hammer and Hank, your anthem, I saw that online. We reposted it. You did a great job. Hammer and Hank, you guys got to sing another national anthem at a minor league baseball game.
1: So cool.
0: Yeah. Yeah.
5: Amateur singer.
6: Thank you, buddy.
1: How many times have you done this now?
6: Three times.
1: Wow.
6: Like, and hopefully it will not be the last.
0: No, dude, this is just the beginning. You're getting your name out there. But I thought you did a great job. It's posted on his Instagram. Mm-hmm. What is your Instagram handle if people want to find you on Instagram?
6: DJ Hammer and Hank. That's also my YouTube channel.
0: All right.
6: At DJ Hammer and Hank. Right. And on TikTok, and I am Hammerin' Hank.
0: Okay.
1: Sweet.
0: At DJ Hammerin' Hank. You can check him out there.
1: Love it.
0: Hatbig, you don't have, do you have social media? I don't think you do. Do you?
3: Yeah, I'm on Instagram.
0: Oh, yeah. What's your Instagram?
3: Hugh Longwood Carter.
0: Nice. Hugh Longwood Carter on Instagram is where you can find Half-Baked. Fellas, it's always great catching up with you guys. Woody Show, Crossfire, Hammer and Hank, and Half Baked, everybody.
1: Thanks, yeah.
2: Thank you.
0: Thank you, boys. We'll talk to you.
6: Real soon, buddies.
0: All right, guys. We'll talk to you next time. All right. Peace to the hut. Bye.
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0: Summer and Hank.
1: The best.
0: Yeah, this text 661's Half Baked is the best. More people need to be like him. That's Mateo checking in.
1: Heck yeah. I agree.
0: Yeah. This one said, this other text came over and said, are these two guys characters right out of HR Puff and stuff?
1: Yeah, totally.
2: Real people.
0: Yeah. Is it Hammer and Hank or Hammerin' Hank? Like,
3: hammering.
0: No, it'd be like Hank is hammering those nails into that board. Yeah, hammering.
3: He's hammering.
1: He's hammering those hits.
0: H-A-M-M-E-R-I-N. Hammering. Hammering Hank.
3: He's a happy fella.
0: We were asking about Ozempic and the weight loss drugs and things like that.
1: Uh-huh.
0: Did you see, Greg, there's an ingredient, I guess, in both Ozempic and Wegovy, and it's showing some early promise for treating alcoholism.
1: Yeah.
3: Really?
1: We've been talking about that.
3: Curbing your cravings and whatnot.
1: In general, yeah.
0: It says the numbers show the patients who were given a semaglutide shot, so that would be Ozempic and Wegovy, were able to cut their heavy drinking days by about 41%.
3: Damn,
0: compared to the 26% who just took a placebo. And on top of that, people who have taken Ozempic or Wegovy also said they've had a lower alcohol craving and that they've, they've had less.
3: Maybe I should talk to my doctor about it.
0: As a whole.
1: They even said the same thing with gambling. Just all of that kind of
2: all
1: stuff.
2: All the addictions.
1: And it's funny because...
3: It's a miracle.
1: Were we talking about it or did I see it somewhere where they were saying it looks like it leads to a little bit of depression? And the guy was like, no, it's not depression. It's that people aren't getting those highs from gambling or from drinking. It's just evening you out. Yeah.
3: Which is
1: not even Dr. Drew.
3: What is the OG? Is that Ozempic?
1: Yeah.
3: Like the OG one? Because the guy that basically accidentally created it, he apparently was going to win a Nobel Prize. And should.
1: It should, still.
2: I mean, it changed the world.
3: Like, get
1: Absolutely.
3: On it, Nobel Committee.
0: Researchers are still looking at all the facts, but they say that in the battle against alcoholism, this could be a huge breakthrough.
1: Hell yeah.
3: That's awesome.
2: I know a lot of people that have gotten on it, and they just don't drink as much.
3: Don't have the interest.
2: Yeah.
3: That's what happened with me with Wellbutrin. It made me quit smoking.
1: Wow.
3: Well, not quit, but
0: it's just
3: cut back a lot.
0: The people who are so anti weight loss drugs because they go, well, diet and exercise. Okay, fine. That is true. And if you want to do it that way, that's fine.
1: Yeah.
0: But I think I'm convinced that the people who say that, the only reason they're so mad about it is because they did it the hard way.
3: They already put in the work.
0: Yeah, they're right. So or they're like just those workout diet Nazis, the people who, all their food has to be raw vegan, whatever.
1: Has to be weighed on a scale.
0: And so they're just mad because it was something they always had over people because they had that discipline to eat right. They had that discipline to work out.
1: Mm-hmm.
0: And people are losing significant weight, not just 5 or 10 pounds, but losing significant weight.
2: Oh my God, I saw
0: by doing the weight loss injection and it pisses them off.
2: Yeah, I saw a listener yesterday. She was down 60 plus pounds.
1: How dare she?
2: Yep.
1: What a loser.
2: Yeah.
3: I'm mad at her.
0: Yeah, like, what do you care? If someone's...
3: That's why you got to go the menace route. You just don't tell people about it.
2: You just don't tell people about it and just do it. That's the thing. Just do it and then see what the results is.
0: Yeah.
2: Because if you
0: just see what the results is and then go from there.
2: No, because once you start telling people, there's going to be every expert under the sun telling you how to do
1: undermine
2: it.
1: And
3: you're doing it
1: wrong.
3: You don't need.
2: You shouldn't do it this way. You shouldn't do that way. Just find what works for you and just get it done.
0: Do we know the long-term effects of this stuff? We don't.
1: But it's worth the gills that I'm going to have on my back.
0: But I also know what the long-term effect is
2: of being fat as hell.
0: Well, correct.
1: There's not going to be a long-term effect because you're going to die.
0: Correct. So that's the way, that's the way that I've approached it.
1: Yeah.
0: I go, well, it's not great being the big, giant, fat ass lugging around a bunch of extra weight on, my
2: sucks.
1: Your knees,
0: on my
1: heart.
0: Skeleton, on my heart, and, things like that's not good either.
1: Yeah.
0: Something's going to get you. We got a 100% chance of death. I'd rather die skinny.
2: Yeah. I couldn't.
3: Getting old is killing us all.
2: I couldn't believe it. I mean, Sammy was there. We were Fat Sammy.
1: Yes.
4: Remind me.
0: Hey, you'll be on one of these things at some point. You watch.
2: She was gassed. No, we were leaving a music festival. And of course, we're drinking all day. And I go, hey, Sammy, I got to go pee in this bush. I'll catch up with you guys. And they got really far ahead, and I ran towards them, and I wasn't even gassed at all. If that was me pre-taking shots, dude,
3: I'll see you at home.
2: I'd be huffing and puffing when I caught up to them.
4: Yeah, I didn't even notice that you ran all the way up to catch up, to be honest. Yeah. But,
0: 714, what about

0: way those weight loss drugs make a person's face look. That's not the weight loss drugs. It's because it's rapid. And so, yeah. you know, like if there is some elasticity still in your skin, as you get older, it's less and less.
1: Yeah.
0: But yeah, so the longer it takes to slim down, it'll the skin has that time.
2: And
0: the reason they have that, but even if you lost weight other ways,
2: it's the rapid.
0: People
2: yeah.
0: still look weird. You know, depending, some people still look weird.
1: They look weird and older.
3: Yeah, and yeah. this is where Woody and I differ. I highly, highly suggest if you're taking these drugs, be active, do some weightlifting, do some kind of workout. Because you'll be a bunch of goo and you'll be melting.
2: Well,
3: you
2: know? it's muscle waste. But also, yeah. if you're talking about like female celebrities, those broads all had buckle fat removal. That's why their cheeks look weird. They had the fat pads taken out of their cheeks. So like, we're going to be fine, the rest of us.
0: Yeah. I just smashed my face on the
2: microphone. That was loud.
0: Jesus.
3: You almost lost a tooth.
1: You smashed your fat pad.
0: Yeah. 877-44-WOODY. Text over to 22987. Are you guys purposely doing the most annoying segments this week? Guess Who's Gas and Crossed Hard?
2: Oh, my God.
0: Damn.
3: Nice.
0: Yeah.
2: Too much.
0: Right. Yeah, sure. Is that the answer that you're looking for?
2: I guess.
3: Yeah.
0: Well, another annoying segment next. Hang on.
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0: play it again. 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
3: So with Spirit Airlines going away, there's this one TikToker. I guess he had gone viral. He flew Spirit for over 24 hours.
4: Oh, really?
3: Yeah, I never heard about him, but apparently it went viral.
5: Okay.
3: Whatever that means.
6: Yeah.
3: Really.
5: Ton of views.
3: But he is doing this whole bit to bring Spirit back from the dead, and he has launched a crowdfunding campaign to see if, like, basically the public can just buy it.
5: Yeah.
3: And after he broke down his idea, he like said, $88 million pledged.
4: Wow.
3: I mean, not that that's going to get it done.
4: Yeah. Well, then they were looking for $500 million, right?
5: Yeah.
4: Something. From the government.
6: Were people really that emotionally attached to Spirit?
5: No. Or is this just a joke?
4: They just enjoyed it because it was affordable.
3: Here's him breaking down his idea.
7: Okay, I had a genius idea. Spirit Airlines just went bankrupt, right? There's more than 250 million individuals over the age of 18 in the United States. Now, if we took only 20% of them and paid basically the average fare of a Spirit Airlines flight, which is somewhere around $30 to $40, we could buy Spirit Airlines. This is a genius idea. We nationalize Spirit Airlines, owned by the people. Airlines gone. We make a new airline. Let's buy an airline.
3: Let's buy an airline.
6: Let's do it.
3: Because it's just that easy, you know?
5: Yeah.
6: That's not,
5: I have
6: not
5: 30
6: complicated
5: bucks.
6: In the business world.
5: I'll throw that in.
3: This other story, GameStop, they have been, you know, struggling for a while, but they're hoping to fix that by buying eBay.
5: Oh,
4: wow.
3: Usually you don't hear about a company that's struggling trying to buy another company.
5: No.
3: So GameStop is, you know, one of the only major retailers that accepts raw and traded or gated or graded, I should say, those trading cards, like, you know, Tyler gave us.
5: Like in mint condition or whatever.
3: For his collateral.
5: Yeah.
3: And you can exchange those for cash. So a lot of people think they want to buy eBay so they can control a majority of the secondary trading card market.
5: Oh,
3: kind of smart.
5: Okay. That makes sense.
3: So what they've been doing is they've been quietly building a stake in eBay's shares, and they've submitted an offer for $56
6: billion.
3: eBay? $56
4: billion? This is like the comeback story of all time with GameStop. It's insane.
3: A comeback story?
5: Yeah.
3: Well, they're struggling.
4: Well, no, because they were about to be completely bankrupt. Then they got caught up with the stock thing.
3: That stock manipulation where everybody was told to buy GameStop.
5: Yeah. Oh, yeah.
3: It was to screw all the people that were shorting the stock.
4: Yeah. So then they had an influx of cash, and now they've been like doing things like this to just like keep them in business. It's insane.
5: Yeah. So, they made that movie Dumb Money.
4: Yeah.
5: If you don't know the story.
3: They're waiting for eBay's response, and they'll see what goes with that. But then if that doesn't go the way they want it, they could do, I was reading, I don't really quite understand it inside and out, but basically they can go directly to the shareholders into the board. Like kind of like what Paramount Plus or Paramount with the Warner Brothers.
4: Yeah. Say, do you want to sell?
3: Correct.
6: Take the deal, eBay.
5: Now, in that case, would they be allowed to, or is that considered like...
3: What do you mean?
5: Well, but I'm saying like, it's like they're cornering this market and they're manipulating, they'll be able to manipulate the price of all this crap.
4: No, they got all the money. They say, do you want to buy it or not?
5: Well, yeah, no, but I mean, she's for saying, what you're like, saying, for what it is.
3: A monopoly in what?
5: Yeah, trading cards.
3: The trading card?
4: Yeah. I mean there's still
6: big business.
4: There's still different avenues to sell stuff.
3: Correct.
6: I mean, I see your point because they always have to vet these things out, see if they're legal.
5: Because it's a great idea. And I'm like, is it too great of an idea to make you suspicious?
3: If you want to get in on buying Spirit, I guess there was so much response to the guy doing the crowdfunding for the Spirit Airlines purchase that it crashed the website.
5: Oh my God.
3: Damn. And so he's now working to get it back going. Unless that's part of the bit. It could be part of the bit. Like so many people.
6: Are that passionate
3: right. about pledging money to try to buy Spirit, which probably won't happen.
6: No.
5: It would be really funny.
6: The People's Airline.
3: Yeah, like you can
6: that
3: pledge.
6: Won't work.
3: Like eBay. You make a bid, and if you win, right?
5: Yeah.
3: Like you then have to pony up whatever you decided that you were going to bid for that.
4: Yeah.
3: And some people back out. They go,
4: I mean, that is just like...
3: Can't believe I won. Forget it.
4: No. I mean, that's like such a small amount per person. So I don't think people would back out. But then just let's say if it does happen, the logistics of, okay, you got to find people to run the thing.
3: But I guess like because it's a TikToker, I'm already thinking it's just a bit, like a,
5: right.
3: You know.
4: Yeah. Well, it's definitely started as a bit, but it could become real, kind of like the GameStop thing.
3: So many people did it. They crashed the website, right? Like, yeah. I don't know.
5: But if they did do it, then it'd be like, okay, now what? Whoopsie.
3: I don't know if I'd buy that. Yeah. 877-44-WOODY. You can text us, check in, do that over to 22987. We'll take the break. We'll come back. There is more Woody Show next. Hang on.
0: 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Alt 96.1.

0: Yeah, so there's a crazy video. This guy, he's driving a delivery truck on the New Jersey Turnpike, and this landing plane, a United flight coming in from Italy, crosses the roadway and hits a light.
1: Yeah.
0: Like a whatever it's called.
1: I heard about it. I didn't see the video.
0: Yeah, light pole.
1: Is it bad?
0: And then and something comes into this guy's delivery truck. Like, he's in the hospital.
2: Oh, damn. No.
0: Yeah, so, like, clipped this light pole landing at Newark International Airport. I guess, so the plane landed fine, no incident there. Everybody on the plane's fine, taxi to the gate. They say minor damage, you know, for the plane. But
3: true.
0: Can you imagine you're just driving along, having a great day?
2: Normal
0: having a great
2: day. Plane,
0: yeah.
3: Yeah. Good yeah. God.
0: Man, that sucks.
3: There was a drone recently that hit a plane that was coming in for a landing in San Diego as well.
1: Oh, yeah. Heard about that.
0: This guy in Florida, you make the call on this one. Let's see whose side you're on. Greg, you especially. On okay. Guy in Florida, he was flying his drone late one night. He lost contact with it. Now, these drones, they'll work, a lot of them, where, you know, they're programmed automatically that they'll come back to you. They'll return back to wherever you are if it loses contact.
2: Smart.
0: But this time that didn't happen. So he used the GPS tracker to see where it landed. It pointed him to the backyard of this house that was down the road. Mm-hmm. So he stopped by to see if he could get his drone back.
3: Like a kid who lost his ball.
1: Yeah.
2: Right.
0: Right. So he knocks on the door and this woman's voice, you know, is on the Ring camera and just said, "You don't have an effing drone anymore, sir."
2: Okay. Jeez.
1: Why is everyone so mean?
0: So the man, the man called the cops to get the drone back. And when they talked to the woman and her husband, she said that they got the drone and they burned it in their fire pit.
2: Okay, relax, lady.
1: They probably thought that somebody was trying to, like, look through the window. Yeah.
0: So they said they've been having problems with unwanted flying, you know, people flying these drones over their property. The cops, they didn't care, though. So they were arrested. The couple was arrested for criminal mischief.
1: Arrested?
0: Yeah.
3: That's what you think that I would support them for burning it?
0: Well, no, whose side are you on? Like, you know.
3: I mean, the guy lost his drone. Give it back.
1: It's
3: literally like a kid losing his ball in somebody's yard.
0: Yeah.
3: Big deal. Give it back. Be neighborly.
2: They sound super paranoid. Like, why are you trying to see what's in my backyard?
1: Yeah. Right. I mean, they're absolutely, they were being dicks, but to be arrested for it, I think is a bit much. I think they should be financially responsible.
3: Yeah, just get them a new one.
0: But don't you have to arrest them first? So they can be held financially responsible.
2: If not,
1: you can be cited though. I actually got cited for a drone use. Like the first 40 seconds ever of flying a drone. I did all my research and I thought I was in an area where I could fly one. And I was literally just put it up in the air and then police came and
0: really?
1: They cited me.
3: Were you near an airport?
1: No, but I was like in a touristy type area. But I read up on it. It said that the drone wouldn't even be able to fly if it wasn't an area. Like the police might not even know the restrictions of the area. But they stopped me and I said, "Hey, I thought I could fly here," but they're like, "Nope." They had to give them my ID, all kinds of stuff.
2: Did you pay a ticket?
1: No, I never paid a ticket, but I think I was just like on record of like flying in that area. So if I did it again, that I would be in trouble.
3: If you have a rap sheet.
1: Yeah.
2: Well, yeah. And if this dude wants them to pay for it, that's like a small claims court thing. Otherwise, they're just paying the city. Like you get a ticket.
1: Yeah.
2: That doesn't help him at all.
3: Yeah, if there was a drone over my backyard, for example, is it obvious? You would hear it, right?
2: Oh, you see them.
3: Yeah. Okay, you'll see it, hear it.
0: They're annoying.
3: Yeah.
2: I don't really think anything of it. I mean, is my life so interesting that you got to see what's happening in my backyard?
0: It doesn't happen a ton.
3: Yeah, I don't think I've ever.
1: I'm sure they're old. Old people are so paranoid.
0: Well, it's not about paranoia. It's also just kind of annoying. You know, like if people are doing it, the drones, to a certain degree, are the new laser pointers. What the laser pointers were in the 90s.
3: A felony.
0: Some people do them to be obnoxious.
2: Mm-hmm.
3: It's a felony to point them at planes.
2: Yeah.
0: People go to laser prison. Pointers?
2: Yes.
3: Oh, yeah.
0: Yeah, but I'm saying like these drones and where you're flying, I'm like, you know, like, is anybody really interested in spying on you in your backyard? Mm-hmm. No, but
3: hope not.
0: Like, but people will do it just to troll. There are people who are using the drones. They've caught people who are ripping off houses, and that's one of the ways that they see, they kind of.
2: Oh, yeah. Me no like you that.
0: Yeah. What's the word when you're like scoping out a place? Like case.
1: Yeah.
2: Case
3: in the joint.
0: Yeah.
3: Case in the joint.
0: Because what they'll do is they'll kind of fly a drone on a house around a house where they're targeting.
3: See the layout.
0: And they'll wait for people to leave And then as soon as they leave, then they know it's clear. And then that's when they go in.
2: I've changed sides. I take it back. Now I don't want drones near my house.
0: Well, you know, roofing companies use it. They'll send drones up. It's pretty cool. Yeah, my buddy.
1: Insurance companies.
3: And real estate agents.
2: Well, the insurance companies are a-holes doing it.
0: My buddy got a pretty cool report from this roofing company that came out to inspect his roof. And they used this drone. And the drone has a program for roofers that, you know, it scans the roof. And then they load all the stuff into this software program. Mm. And it identifies all this stuff. It could tell them exactly how many cracked tiles or you know, areas of concern
2: and
0: that there
2: I'm
0: were.
2: Back over
0: and,
2: there.
0: It points it out. Yeah. Pretty cool. But then there are insurance companies who are using
2: it.
3: See if your pool is drained.
0: Yeah, did you build something? Did you put a structure up in your backyard?
2: A non-permitted structure?
0: Yeah. Oh, yeah.
1: I had an inspector look at my solar panels using a drone.
0: Yeah.
1: Yeah.
0: And so for those things, I'm not a fan. But flying a drone would be pretty fun.
1: So there's this video also, it's from a movie. I don't know what movie, but there's a clip that's floating around the internet like crazy for the past couple months. And I absolutely believe this will be real one day, or it could be possible, where it's like a mini drone that you'll see flying over concerts sometimes, but it has facial recognition on it. And it recognizes the person's face and then goes directly towards their face, kind of has a little explosive device, and then explodes on their head and they die.
2: What?
1: That could happen one day. I started with that's a movie, but that could happen one day for real. It will have facial recognition in it, and it goes.
0: Well, if you can deliver Walmart stuff with drones, of course you have some kind of weapon or type of
1: the little explosive device.
3: You're
1: gonna have to run fast, man.
0: Yeah,
1: it's done.
2: Yikes! Run you're serpentine.
0: Over. What about the what are those things that they use to bring down drones because they can interfere with the signals or whatever?
1: Oh, it's just
0: they use those around certain areas.
2: A jamming device?
1: Yeah. Something it's like that. It's like a beam, a signal beam.
0: It's not a gun, but it's something they point toward the drone and they can ground the drone just by pointing this thing.
2: It's totally intangible, like a light or something in it.
0: Something,
2: it
0: I'm not exactly sure how
1: I first heard about celebrities using it, their security, because drones will fly over their backyard and they use this gun.
0: What do you guys think? Okay, so on the drone thing, you're on the drone dude's side, right?
2: I was.
3: I mean, if it's just an innocent mistake.
2: Yeah, this guy didn't mean it.
0: Yeah, just lost it. He wasn't trying to mess with these people specifically.
2: You burn it in a fire. Okay, drama. Right. Calm down.
0: We did have that one neighbor when we were kids. We were outside playing sports all the time. And we lived in a townhouse complex. Mm-hmm. So everybody had these little patios that had little kind of half fences behind them that would enclose your patio.
2: Yeah.
0: And we would use those as home run fences for playing, baseball.
2: Nice. I'm sure they love that.
0: We would use with wiffle balls and tennis balls. So nothing that was going to do any damage. No actual hardball baseball.
3: Yeah.
0: But man, there was this one old guy, man. He was pissed every time there'd be a ball back there. If he can get to it first, he'd take it. And he'd bring it inside.
2: Sandlot.
0: Yeah, and he'd bring it inside. And that was the end of it. And he would start yelling and freaking out if we went into his, because the kids we go of into, course. Kind of retrieve it. Get out of my property.
3: It's freak so out. Weird how every neighborhood has angry
0: that,
3: guy.
0: That one guy.
3: The mayor of the street.
0: All right. 877-44-WOODY. Text over to 22987. I got another one for you. Let's take the break, and then we'll come back with the second round of this.
3: Okay.
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4: All right, welcome back, everybody.
5: Hey.
4: All right, so here we go. Another one. You make the call. Here's the story.
6: Now to a California mom charged with involuntary manslaughter after her 14-year-old son allegedly struck an 81-year-old man with an e-bike. The Vietnam veteran and substitute teacher later died from his injuries. Here's ABC's Jacqueline Lee.
7: 50-year-old Tommy Joe Meyer is behind bars after police say her 14-year-old son illegally rode an e-motorcycle and fatally struck a Vietnam veteran.
4: By the way, this particular bike goes like 58 miles an hour.
5: Yeah.
8: Damn.
5: So I know about the story, and yeah, and you're supposed to have a license for it.
7: 81-year-old Ed Ashman was walking home from his job as a substitute teacher when police say the teen was doing wheelies and hit him. Authorities say the teen fled the scene as Ashman lay critically injured. Ashman died in the hospital a week later from his injuries. The e-motorcycle allegedly involved in the collision goes up to 58 miles per hour.
9: I'm charging the mother because she provided the motorcycle. She was aware of it. She was warned on a prior occasion that this was a dangerous vehicle.
7: Meyer is facing a maximum sentence of 7 years and 8 months in state prison. If convicted on all counts, she will be arraigned later this month.
5: She allegedly knew that he wasn't authorized to ride this bike. So then, you know, you get what you get.
8: Yeah, but there's no way a teenage boy is going to sneak out and do something he's not supposed to do.
4: By the way, I don't think she's going to spend one moment in jail.
10: Maybe this
4: she'll be put on probation.
8: Yeah, but like for you, somebody whose biggest fear, and mine too, frankly, is like getting put in prison for something you didn't do. How would you feel if they charged you because your kid did something stupid?
5: Yeah, but you're aware that
4: I'd be going to prison for something real because I'd murder my kid.
8: Thank you.
5: Yeah, but you're aware that the kid is not supposed to have the bike. Like, don't disregard that. Like,
4: no,
5: she knew that he was supposed to have a license for this bike. He shouldn't even have been riding this bike, and she allowed it to happen. Like, she helped finance the bike.
4: Understood. Understood. But not with the intention that he was going to kill somebody. Right? So for like a manslaughter, like involuntary manslaughter, it's just like any other accident where somebody dies. Like, it's unfortunate. But like, do people ever go to jail for...

0: involuntary manslaughter?
1: I thought so.
0: I know it's, yeah, I know it's a, well, because it's involuntary, yeah, right? It's not premeditated. Yeah. So I would imagine that if she, even if she does, it could be like one of those, you're in one day, out the next.
2: No, I think they're going to make an example of this one.
3: Well, it's,
4: me too.
1: Yeah, according to AI, they frequently go to prison for it, and it's a serious felony. And sentences are very significantly from 2 to 5 years to 15 to 20 years.
2: I think their whole,
1: but that's a lot for DUIs.
2: Their area is tired of these e-bikes, like being out of control, so they're going to make an example of this woman.
3: Hmm. But if they charge her and she goes to jail, the kid just goes back to his normal life.
4: I know, what if he's a kid?
1: Does he go to juvie?
0: Does he get juvie?
1: That deal,
0: That was always like juvie.
1: Juvie.
4: That's what
0: you're going to juvie. You go to juvenile hall.
4: Especially because he hit the guy and then just took off.
1: Yeah. I mean, the kid sucks. No. We're not debating that.
0: At the very least, you should have his iPad taken away.
2: I know.
1: Yeah.
2: He's going to be outside.
1: No dessert.
0: No devices for a week.
1: That's right.
2: He'll send mom a good Mother's Day card.
4: In prison.
0: That would suck, though.
4: It would. And I'm kind of torn because I did stuff that I'm pretty sure my parents knew was illegal. Like when my brother had a motorcycle, it was not street legal. We would ride it on the street. They had no idea what we were doing. They knew we were doing it. I could have hit somebody.
1: Or having you pick them up when they were drunk when you were like 12.
4: Well, that's just fun.
0: Oh, yeah, but that, I mean.
4: That's just called being responsible.
1: Thank you.
4: But so I'm kind of torn. She knew her kid was doing it, but like you said, she had no clue the worst was going to happen. Yeah.
1: I appreciate you as a non-parent saying that, Greg, because my first thought, if I didn't have kids, be like, throw the book at her.
4: Yeah.
1: But I'm like, if this was me, I'd be like, hey, you're on your own, kid. That's
0: but
1: not
0: the
1: my
0: difference
1: fault.
0: In, as men as brought, like she bought this thing for him knowing that he wasn't supposed to be, you know,
1: it's not great.
0: Riding.
1: She was warned a bunch of times.
0: It's not like it was hers or her husband's and the kid like took it and went off on his own.
1: That is a good point.
0: Like she got it for him.
1: Yeah. I don't know. It still makes me nervous.
0: It makes me nervous too.
1: Having a boy.
4: But it is becoming an epidemic in a lot of neighborhoods.
1: Oh, in our neighborhood, for sure. It's like, it's scary.
4: Yeah.
1: And they don't wear helmets and they're going on something that's, you know, like you said, could go 58
4: miles an hour.
1: Basically
4: a motorcycle.
0: Uh-huh. So in this particular case, okay, so everybody's in favor of the mom facing some kind of consequence or charges.
1: Some kind of consequence for sure.
2: I think maybe 7 years is a bit excessive, but...
0: And I do agree to a certain degree about parents needing to be held accountable for their children. But here's the thing, public, that needs to go both ways. So when parents are trying to do something to keep their kids, you can't say like, oh, well, that's not right. Like you can't blah, blah, blah. Like if we're supposed to be responsible for the children and what your kids are doing and parents are actually doing something to make sure that their kids are, you know, being held accountable for the things that they are getting in trouble for or whatever. You can't come down to the parents for being hardcore parents. If the parents could potentially face hardcore consequences for something that the kid does, like, you know, it's just too many people want to parent the way that other people parent.
1: Yes.
0: So if they are, as long as they're present, they're involved and they're handling a situation, butt out.
1: Yeah. Let them handle it for sure.
4: So you think parents get peer pressure, for lack of a better term, if your kid, Gina, all his friends had e-bikes, would you cave and say, all right, you can have one too?
1: Well,
4: like you give into that sometimes.
1: Not dangerous stuff. Like, well, you know, I'll entertain the Labubu craze for a half a second, but yeah, he's not getting an e-bike. Okay. And that's the thing, he is kind of a, for lack of a better word, like a follower. You know, like if everybody has it, it becomes the obsession. Mm-hmm. But that's going to be a hard no for me with the e-bike.
0: I mean, if the e-bike is fine, but there are different types, right?
2: Some go 58 miles. Yeah,
1: I'm talking about the one with the giant tires at off-road that we all over.
0: There are some that kids can have, and there are, you know, as long as it's okay or legal in your town or your neighborhood, whatever that is. Like there are plenty that the kids can ride. This is one that it's a legal motorcycle.
1: Yeah.
4: Essentially.
1: Mm-hmm. Yeah, and the fact that he took off too, like screw this kid.
2: Yeah, dude.
0: Yep. Well, he freaked out, kid.
1: Yeah. Yeah, true.
0: 877
4: nothing in the
0: 44 Woody. You can send us a text over to 22987. We got some more Woody Show for you next. Hang on.
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2: I sold a pair of my dirty workout socks to a foot freak.
3: Whoa. Yes!
2: I already got paid. I'm putting it in the mail today.
4: Hell yeah.
5: Now, would you consider selling other wares, such as a bra or something like that?
6: Panties, too. 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
8: The Woody Show.
1: Have you ever been this drunk?
9: Yes.
10: Yep.
1: I know Greg has. 41-year-old guy in Florida. He was having a good time. Multiple reports. Police were called. Guy drunk out of his mind, ripping off his clothes, banging on plywood, and laying down in the middle of a parking lot.
2: Fun.
1: After he tried running in front of some moving cars, the cops then stopped him and they arrested him. He asked for his phone call so he can get a family member to come help him out. Cops agreed to that, so the guy pulled off his shoe and started talking into it like it was a phone. And so, yeah, they hauled him off.
9: He was slightly confused.
1: Yeah.
9: Yeah, I've been that drunk.
1: Yeah.
9: Ripping off the clothes thing, though.
1: Not at least until he gets back to the hotel room.
9: Yeah. Although one time I did on a rooftop pool end up in the pool, and I don't remember how I got out of the pool or back to the room and how I got dressed.
1: Yeah.
9: I mean, I'm sure Mario
2: somebody
9: did it all for
2: you.
9: Me.
2: Yeah.
1: Sure. Sure.
9: Not embarrassing at all.
10: No.
1: We've had, God, many clips of Greg just being mega trashed.
9: Yeah, we can delete those.
1: That's classic audio.
10: Yeah.
11: In fact, if you go to any Woody Show event, chances are Greg will be mega
1: Greg
10: hammered.
1: Greg has
9: I've changed.
1: Yeah, Greg has now gone out of his way to control himself.
9: Absolutely.
1: Yeah. And to not really let loose.
9: At a recent one that we all went to at a brewery, I had half a beer.
2: The entire time?
9: The entire time.
2: I had more than you.
3: Why, Greg?
9: Because I'm mortified about how I've acted at previous events.
3: Because everyone loves it.
1: But that's what people are there to see.
3: Yes. Yeah.
10: Why even be there?
3: Half that crowd was there for that.
9: Okay.
1: Right. Drunk Greg.
10: I think
1: they're looking to get Gregged. That's what we call it. Because when Greg drinks,
9: those
1: of you new to the show, he goes straight.
9: Yeah.
1: He starts getting really interested in boobs.
11: Straight and semi-illegal.
9: Straight and gropey.
1: Yeah.
9: Inappropriate.
1: Yeah,
9: that's what is embarrassing.
1: So we would have chicks show up to our events.
3: Yeah.
1: And they would say straight up to me, like, I'm looking to get Gregged.
2: Wow.
3: Check it out.
9: Ridiculous. Yeah. Can't do it anymore.
1: You know what a dream that is, Greg, for a lot of dudes?
10: Yep.
9: I know. Well, that's just tell him you're gay, you know?
2: You can see anything you want.
9: Gay equals safe.
11: Yeah, we just need to peer pressure him.
1: But drunks are fun.
10: I know.
9: They are fun.
1: Yeah,
9: it is fun. If we don't have to drive somewhere, then I'm more likely to do it.
1: Okay. It depends. Some people are fun. Other people, the combative people, I don't find them fun.
2: No.
9: Or a lot of people will cry.
3: Oh, they're the worst.
10: God.
9: Drunk criers.
10: I'll leave you where you're standing.
2: Get out of my car.
10: I'm not going to stand around and talk to you when you're crying or you're just being angry.
1: Right.
10: Like, I don't get those people that will stand for that. I'm just like, I'll ghost you. Bye.
1: Well, if it's a friend, family member, you're kind of stuck with them. You came with them. You're stuck with them. But I'm thinking if you're hanging out in a group.
2: You'd be surprised who you're not stuck with when you don't want to be there.
10: Yeah.
1: Yeah. That is true. Menace straight up left his wife.
10: Yeah.
2: There you go.
1: Yeah. When she's, that's how she got the nickname Spicy Nacho. Yeah. Her name's Jessica, but she got the nickname Spicy Nacho because when she starts drinking, she gets spicy.
10: Yeah.
1: And she gets a little combative and she starts talking smack. And
10: I don't need to be there.
1: Right. So Menace was just straight up.
10: You're an adult.
1: Yeah.
9: See ya.
1: Here's a fun drunk.
12: Well, I was behind the bus.
1: This is the woman. She was on the news talking to the news after she hit a school bus.
2: Oh.
1: And she was a little drunk.
12: Well, I was behind the bus. And I accidentally hit the... instead of hitting the brake, I hit the,
9: oh my God.
2: She'll get there. You got this.
12: Gas pedal.
2: Yeah.
9: There, there it is.
3: Now, that's how you drive with 2 feet, people.
2: Thank you.
3: You don't get them mixed up.
2: Oh my God. And I mean, God bless them for allowing her to get that one sentence out in 10 minutes. Get it.
1: This is gold. You get those people, then they're going to go viral.
11: Yeah, as the news, you're just like, oh, she's talking to us? Oh, awesome.
1: Rip. This is the best. This is
9: gold mine.
11: Can we get you something for the store? Like a
10: viral clip?
1: Here's another one. Guys on the news, random drunk dude just walks on up to the TV news reporter.
13: It's a chauvinistic pig attitude that you're going to do something because you work at the Arsenal and you got a f***ing Mercedes Benz and you ain't got to walk every day, so you're going to get out and strut that ass. Strut that ass. Strut that ass. Strut that ass. Strut that ass.
1: Yeah.
9: Sounds like Charles Manson.
2: Strut that ass, strut that everybody. Ass.
1: Yeah.
10: That guy got remixed a lot.
1: Oh, yeah. That guy was the classic. Yeah. Another guy.
14: Friggin' I've seen smoke.
1: Yeah, there was a person's neighbor's house that was on fire.
2: Oh, and he saved the day?
11: Awesome. I seen it at least.
1: Oh, no, it was his house. It was his house that was on fire. That's right. Yeah.
2: That makes more sense.
14: Flying through the wall. And I said, look it. The house is on fire. Forget I knew it.
15: Tommy, you've had a few beers. Is that because of the trying to forget the fire?
14: Yeah. I've lived here my whole freaking life. I've lived here almost my whole life, buddy. And you know, I have some bad things to say about those people.
11: Oh, I bet you do.
14: That live next door to us.
15: Do you think you're lucky to be alive today?
14: No. No. Because I'm freaking smart.
1: Yeah, you sure are.
2: Yeah. Was anyone else expecting him at the beginning to say suffering succotash?
10: Yeah.
2: It's like,
10: but the crier's like, how do you not wake up the next day and just be super depressed on how you acted?
2: Because you probably forgot.
16: More if you know what I'm saying.
11: There he is.
9: Oh, God.
10: Now that's a fun guy.
3: Bring him back.
9: You know who else has lived their entire lives? Every living person.
3: So far.
9: Yeah. He had a very poignant point.
16: Menace, happy birthday. If I had one wish for you, it would be stop saying that's what I've been saying. When you think that Facebook changed their name to Meta because of the metaverse, and you go, oh, that's what I've been saying. That's what motherfucking Mark Zuckerberg has been saying. The whole world has been saying. You're like, oh, when it comes to stocks, buy low, sell high. No, you motherfucker. That's what everybody's been saying.
1: That
9: person right there in that clip is very angry and mean, but valid point.
10: I never said anything about the metaverse or in the buy low, sell high thing. It's just a, you know, being sarcastic.
1: Here's Greg at another meetup that we had.
17: Two.
11: Okay, now, on a scale of 1 to 10, how turned up do you think you are?
17: Like a 14?
11: Any thoughts that you'd like to share with anybody that you wouldn't normally sober?
17: That I wouldn't normally share?
11: Yes.
17: I don't give a f***. I don't give a f***. I don't give a f***.
11: You can make a song out of that.
17: They should make a song.
1: Yeah, somebody did make a song out of that, actually. Yeah.
11: We're here with Greg Gorey.
17: Good morning, Woody.
11: Any thoughts that you'd like to share with anybody that you wouldn't normally sober?
17: That I wouldn't normally share? I don't give a f***. I don't give a f***. I don't give a f***. I don't give a f***. I don't give a f***. I don't give a f***.
11: How many drinks have you had this evening?
17: Like 472. 472. F*** you. I don't give a f***. I don't give a f***. I don't give a f***.
1: Who sang that song originally, Menace?
10: Big Sean.
17: My penis is at an 11.
10: Nice.
9: What a drunken lech.
10: Now that is fun,
1: dude, Greg, it's so fun.
2: It sounds super fun. I'm
1: Greg,
2: so sorry fun. I missed it, but you seem genuinely disturbed by it.
9: It's so embarrassing. The weird thing about that night is, I would normally be blacked out, I'm not going to lie, and I wouldn't have remembered it. But I remember it like it was yesterday. Woody and I were in the bathroom, and we were using the urinal, and I was using my head against the wall to stand up. So I had my head up against the wall.
2: It's hygienic.
9: And then this particular bar was below ground level.
10: Yeah,
9: it was kind of like a basement bar. And I would still be there today had Woody not... Essentially, he didn't carry me up the stairs, but I kind of did like a fireman's, like, what do you call that? A fireman?
2: Over.
9: Like, I kind of, like, he helped me out of the physical building.
1: Yeah, I got him out of the building.
9: Right.
1: Helped him up the stairs.
9: And then there was another time I got super wasted and Woody came to the rescue because I was hosting that barbecue and I forgot to barbecue anything. And everybody would have starved to death, but Woody did all the grilling all day long.
2: Wow,
9: why?
2: You're a good friend, Woody.
9: Because I was trash.
3: Party was too good.
1: Right, before we wrap up this whole thing about fun drunks.
11: More Greg.
1: Now I got Menace's favorite clip of all time. Menace loves this guy. This guy was drunk. He's talking to the cops. The cops are questioning him.
18: Under Florida law, you're required to take a chemical or physical breath test. Hey, my nuts, bitch. Can I scratch him real quick?
1: Yeah, Menace loves this.
10: Yeah, this guy is awesome.
1: Yeah, he's like, hey, man, because he's handcuffed.
10: Got his jock itch.
9: That's going above and beyond in the job description. Yeah.
1: He's handcuffed and his nuts are driving him crazy.
2: Oh, no.
18: Damn, they itch. If you refuse to take chemical, they itch. We scratch them one.
19: No, I don't understand.
18: Your driving privileges will be suspended for 1 year for a first refusal. They itch. In 18 months, if you have previously refused these tests, additionally, your refusal is submitted.
19: This ain't funny.
18: Are you willing to submit the testing? No.
19: Okay.
18: Okay.
19: Sure.
18: Scratch my nuts.
19: No. Due to your combating nation, we're not going to...
18: Scratch my nuts.
19: No, we're not going to do that. Or
18: can I stretch my nuts?
1: Yeah, what about me? Can I ask? You're not going to do it for me. Can I do it? Yeah, what do you say?
9: Dude, that would be torture.
10: Bad jock itch, man.
1: Yeah.
9: Oh, you're handcuffed and you can't reach down there. Oh.
1: Right, more Woody Shows next.
0: Woody Show. We'll be right back. Alt 96.1.

0: right, Menace, you ready?
1: Yes, always.
0: Okay, so these are the toughest words to pronounce.
1: Okay.
0: Oh, this could, yeah. this could just be fun.
1: Yep. Words aren't my forte.
0: Words are not his forte.
2: Although, and I'm not even being remotely sarcastic, it seems like lately, and by lately I mean the last couple of weeks, it seems like you have a bigger interest in vocabulary. Like you were using some words. What did you use? You used the word elusive.
3: Yeah.
1: Elusive.
2: I'm like, Menace just said elusive?
1: Hyperbole.
2: And then you were looking for other ways to say elusive. And then an hour later you said, oh, it's my white whale.
1: Yes.
2: And I was like, look at you being all into vocabulary.
1: Yeah. Well, it was just, I don't know. I was like, I know there's another word for this.
2: Yeah.
0: All right. So, Menace, I'm going to show you a word and then you pronounce it.
1: Okay.
0: All right. It's I got like almost like flashcard style here. Okay. Right. You ready?
1: Okay.
0: All right, Menace, the first word. And then if you're listening, I know you can't see the word, but let's see if we can.
1: Is it croissant?
0: Croissant.
3: Oh. Well,
0: but that's not the croissant? Proper pronunciation.
3: A delicious croissant.
0: Croissant.
1: Croissant.
2: Croissant. Yeah.
1: No one says
0: that's
1: that.
0: That's the proper pronunciation.
3: Yeah. Croissant.
2: Some say croissant.
0: Yeah. Croissant. All right.
1: Croissant.
0: All right. That's
1: delicious.
0: Close enough.
1: I want a ham and cheese croissant.
0: All right, again, these are the toughest words to put out. And so not just for Menace, but in general for people. This is according to Google, by the way. All they know a thing or two. All right, what about this one, Menace?
1: Acai.
0: Acai.
2: Nice. Oh, nailed it.
1: Because I've had to read a lot of commercials that say acai.
0: All right.
3: A-C-A-I.
1: And it's very popular. Schedule.
2: Wow, these are easy.
3: That's
2: for
3: on the
2: you.
3: List. Yeah. Or if you're British, what is it?
0: Here's another one.
1: Porsche.
2: Noise.
0: Oh, yeah. So Porsche. Yeah,
1: and
0: not
1: I've
0: Porsche.
1: Only learned that from Greg.
0: Yeah, right. That's
1: because
0: right.
1: He corrects everybody. Right. No, it's Porsche.
0: All right. Next one. Ready?
1: Yes.
0: This is one of the toughest words to pronounce for most people.
1: Okay.
2: Oh, I like that word.
1: Greer?
0: Greer.
3: Greer.
2: Greer.
0: G-E-N-R-E, for those of you listening at home.
1: Jenry?
0: Jenry.
2: Do you want a hint?
1: Yes.
2: Like, what kind of, this movie is in what?
1: Genre.
2: There you go.
0: Ah.
1: Damn.
0: All right, got it.
1: Genre.
0: All right.
2: Genre.
1: Genre. Jenry?
2: Greer?
0: How about this one?
1: Gyroscope.
0: Gyroscope.
2: Oh my God.
1: Yes.
0: All right, Menace.
1: Shout out to
0: Dude, you're killing it today, man.
1: Yeah.
0: All right. Now, this one I know is tough for a lot of people.
1: Okay.
0: I hear people, they can't even get tongue tied.
1: All right.
0: It's a sauce.
2: Oh, yeah.
1: Worcestershire. Worcestershire.
2: I think that's acceptable.
0: Worcestershire.
1: Worcestershire.
0: Worcestershire.
3: Yeah.
1: Worcestershire. What do you think, Greg?
0: I gave you the legit proper pronunciation.
2: How, what is
4: Wait,
2: it?
4: Wait, that's how you say it?
0: Yeah, Worcestershire.
2: Worcestershire.
0: Yeah.
1: Worcestershire.
0: Like Worcestershire.
3: Worcestershire. Like, no kidding. Worcester.
5: Right, exactly. Yeah, Worcester is the county from Massachusetts.
0: Worcestershire.
1: It's very underrated.
0: That's the pronunciation.
4: Worcestershire.
1: Worcestershire.
3: So you don't say the R? You don't say Worcestershire?
2: No.
3: Worcestershire.
2: Worcester.
1: Worcestershire.
0: Yeah, I'm going to go.
1: How often do you even use Worcestershire sauce?
3: Not very often.
4: On steak.
2: Like when you're braising something.
1: Yeah.
2: I use it.
1: I don't know.
3: Some salad dressing.
1: Rarely ever use it. Is that what they use for like French dip, right? Or no, French dip.
3: That's au jus. That's
0: if you dipped a sandwich just in straight...
1: Yeah, Worcestershire?
0: Oh my God, that would be awful.
2: Like if you're making a pot roast, you put some Worcestershire in there.
0: Okay. Oh, you know when you go to the melting pot, Menace, and they bring out the cheese and they're melting the cheese, uh-huh. They'll put some garlic in there. They'll put like some lager beer, a little Worcestershire.
1: A little Worcestershire.
0: Yeah.
1: Dude, the last time I went to the melting pot, I think was with you.
0: Really?
1: And when did our friends get married?
0: A billion years ago at this point.
1: Yeah, I think that was the after party for us. Yeah. Yeah.
2: Worcestershire.
4: Thank you.
3: Worcestershire.
1: No.
4: Oh, we're all wrong?
0: No, yeah. That's incorrect according to Google. Now, this is, I'm on dictionary.com for
2: Worcestershire.
0: For this. Worcestershire.
3: Greg, one of your favorite things has Worcestershire in it.
2: Which is?
3: Bloody Marys.
2: Oh, that's right. You put a little dash of that in there.
3: A Worcestershire.
2: Yum.
0: Let's see. Does this one do it?
4: It's definitely Worcestershire.
0: It's definitely not that.
4: Where I'm from, it is.
0: Where you're from. All right, Menace, next one.
1: Yes.
0: Toughest words to pronounce on average for people.
1: Entrepreneur.
4: Nice.
0: All right, good.
1: Nice.
0: How about this one?
1: Massachusetts.
0: All right. Again, I don't think a lot of these are going to be difficult for Menace. But these are just for people in general.
1: Yeah,
0: we do have a Menace word of the day coming up.
1: I guarantee you that was not going to be good.
0: All right, what about this one?
1: Hierarchy?
0: Hot.
4: Wow.
3: Menace
2: is really making good. This list.
0: What, bitch?
3: Yeah, I've been studying.
0: What is going on?
2: Alternate universe.
3: Doing his homework.
1: Yeah.
0: What is going on?
4: Is this Mandela effect type stuff?
2: Yeah. It's weird.
1: I went into a different dimension.
0: Yeah. It's good.
2: Is there a word that you guys mispronounce and you just struggle with? For me, it's Saturday night. Live from New York, it's Saturday night.
3: Jewelry.
2: Oh, yeah, that's your word.
0: I'll say jewelry.
2: Jewelry.
0: It just naturally comes out for me that way. Jewelry. It's a jewelry store.
3: Yeah, jewelry.
0: Yeah.
3: Yeah, for sure.
0: Instead of jewelry.
3: Nobody says jewelry.
0: Well, apparently I'm the only one who says it the way that I say it.
1: Yeah.
3: Oh, that's really pretty jewelry.
2: I think you also say fictitional.
3: That's
0: like you saying like Akana.
2: Oh.
0: Yeah, Anakana, Greg will say that, but that's not.
2: Fictitional, you add a syllable instead of fictional.
3: Yeah.
0: Right, and I know, but I'm saying it's just like it's like pronunciation.
2: Anakana?
1: I was doing some.
0: Anakana. It's like one of those your own language kind of things.
2: Right.
1: I was doing some stuff with Airtasker, and I was having the hardest time saying tasks.
3: Tasks.
1: Yeah, yeah. Adding the S.
0: If you have one thing to do, that's a task.
1: A task.
0: If you have multiple things to do,
1: tasks.
3: Tasks.
0: Tasks.
3: Yeah.
2: It's kind of like texts.
3: In college,
1: it wasn't sounding right.
3: For like a speech class, we had to memorize this long tongue twister. Is when does the wristwatch strap shop shut? Red leather, yellow leather, rubber baby buggy bumpers. The sixth chic sick. Acts, facts, lists, fists, the leaf, police dismiss it thus.
0: What?
3: I don't know.
0: Holy crap.
3: I don't know why I remember that.
2: That was hot.
0: Is that like Busta Rhymes?
3: Yeah, exactly. It was for a speech class.
2: Well, you must have gotten an A+.
3: I probably did.
0: Wow, pretty good.
3: Thank you.
0: Yeah.
5: I have trouble saying the word important.
3: Important.
0: It's important.
5: I know. It's so strange.
3: You're missing both T's.
5: I don't know what it is.
1: Oh, and she also say some states wrong too.
5: Well, yeah, that's more of an accent.
3: Like
5: kind
3: what?
5: Of thing. Oregon. I say Oregon.
0: Nevada. A couple of people on the text saying Benjamin, like the name Benjamin.
1: Benjamin.
0: They'll say Benjamin.
3: Yeah, Benjamin. Breaking Benjamin.
0: Architecture. February. These are all ones that people are hitting us up with. Residual.
1: Residual.
0: Sammy, you'll get a residual.
1: Residual. Residual.
2: Sammy, how do you say this word? I'm gonna push this right here. What is this?
5: Off?
2: No.
3: What is the
2: generic term? I gotta push this
5: button.
2: There you go. Button.
1: There you go.
2: Because Bort says buttons.
3: Buttons.
2: You gotta push those buttons.
3: Buttons.
0: My dad says potato. Like if potato was with a B. Yeah.
1: Yeah, but like, is he being serious?
0: I think it's
3: an accent.
0: It could be tied up into the whole Pittsburgh accent thing.
2: Yeah, probably.
3: Baked potato.
0: Like Philadelphia, my sister, Pello.
2: Oh, yeah. There's a lot of people that do Pello.
0: Once my head hits the Pello.
2: Drink some milk.
3: Milk is a big one.
0: Milk.
3: Where I'm from.
0: Oh, yeah. Milk.
3: Ugh.
1: Yeah, but sometimes it's just fun to say it wrong, you know?
0: It is fun.
2: You know? It's just a good time for the whole family.
0: It's like when I'm just looking to laugh and have a good time.
2: It's just clean fun.
0: It's just fun.
1: It's just hilarious.
0: It's good stuff, you know?
2: It's cute.
0: Yeah, it's just still fun.
3: Family fun.
1: Yeah, when Sammy says Oregon, you're like, oh, that's hilarious.
0: It's just G-rated. Menace used to have a really hard time with cinnamon.
1: Cinnamon, I learned that. Aluminum,
0: nice.
1: Yeah. It took me a long
0: time. Yeah, what about that? Where do they make beer?
1: In a brewery?
0: Forever. Oh, he's gotten better on that one.
3: What do you call half iced tea and half lemonade?
1: An Arnold Palmer.
3: Oh, yep. That one's so hard for me to say. Yeah. Arnold Palmer.
0: The one that I had the hardest time until, I don't know what it was. I think I just kind of broke it down, was caricature.
2: Oh, that's tough.
1: Caricature.
0: Like, you know, people draw it and the head's super huge, but the body, the cartoon, a caricature.
1: Caricature.
0: Caricature.
1: Caricature.
0: Yeah, caricature. Yeah, so I had to like break it down the same way that I remember in school, like very early, you know, elementary school was like learning how to spell different things together. And the trick was we went to get her.
3: Oh, look at that.
0: Together.
3: Look at that.
0: We went to get her together to get her.
3: That's how you learn. So,
0: yeah. To this day, if I'm like typing, I'm like, oh, to get her.
1: Yeah. Well, that's where AI's been a lot of help, where I'll play back audio and go, am I saying this right? And they go, no, you need to say it this way. And then they'll like break it down and, you know, try to pronounce it this way. And then I'll try it like 100 times and then go, okay, you finally got it right.
0: You know what the most common, one of the most common things that people get wrong, Menace?
1: What?
0: You do this. Hmm. They'll say library as library.
2: Yeah.
1: Library.
0: Which Menace says all the time, library.
1: Library? Mm.
0: Yeah, like there's a blueberry, a strawberry, a library.
1: Okay, wait, say it, hold, everybody stop, say it correctly.
0: Library.
1: Library.
0: Yeah.
1: Library. Okay.
0: Library.
1: Library.
3: Library.
6: Library.
1: Okay.
0: Yeah. There's some other things that people get wrong too, like words and phrases that you've been mispronouncing. Mm. I mean, there's a thing like, oh, take it for granted.
2: Right.
0: Yeah. You know, which is like the stone granite. Like, yeah. No, it's granted.
3: Take this granite.
0: It's kind of butchered that. Yeah. And then we have a Menace word of the day. We'll get to that. Like a legit one.
1: Yeah,
0: you seem to love it. You're adding so many words.
1: Yeah, yeah, but
0: you're doing great, buddy.
1: Them words is so
0: them
1: hard.
0: Words, though.
2: Not this list for you.
1: Yeah.
0: All right. More Woody Shows next.
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14: All right, some words and phrases you've probably been mispronouncing. We were testing Menace on some of the more commonly mispronounced words. He did quite well. You actually did really well.
15: Thank you.
14: Yeah, not bad.
16: Not even a challenge.
14: Not bad. And then we'll have a Menace word of the day here in just a minute. Some other words and phrases that people get wrong. People will say, instead of dog eat dog, they say it's a doggy dog world.
17: Doggy dog. Snoop doggy
14: like
17: dog.
14: Like Snoop doggy dog.
15: Oh, really?
14: Yeah, that's incorrect.
17: Yeah. And we're just living in it, you guys.
15: Yep.
14: Right. They'll say Chester drawers instead of chest of drawers.
16: Okay, that's a very high level of special. To say Chester.
17: Put that in the Chester drawer.
14: I don't know. I mean,
15: was named after a Chester.
18: Chest of drawers?
17: Like a bureau or something.
14: Yeah, like picture a piece of furniture, Menace, right?
18: Mm-hmm, yeah.
14: What you would call just probably a dresser.
18: Yeah.
14: Like a common.
18: Or say drawers.
14: Right.
16: But
14: people say, oh, it's a Chester drawers.
16: That's pretty stupid.
14: All right.
18: All right.
14: We already talked about the library. People say that a lot. Yeah. Menace is not alone on the library. Library. All right. Menace, what is the thing if I'm sitting in a chair and there's a separate piece of furniture that is meant for me to put my feet on?
18: Mm-hmm.
14: Like it's usually sitting in front of the chair.
18: Yeah.
14: What is that?
18: An ottoman?
14: An ottoman. All right. Yeah. People say ottoman.
17: Oh, really?
15: Mint?
14: Yeah, that's the most common way that people butcher that one.
17: Oh. Well,
18: they're not refined.
14: Did you know that? Did you know what it was called?
19: I knew it was ottoman, yeah.
14: Oh, okay.
18: Yeah.
14: All right.
19: Oh, I'm getting a new one, thanks to Greg.
15: What?
19: Yeah.
15: Hey.
19: Yeah.
14: Alzheimer's people say old timers.
17: Yeah, that's what I did when I was a kid.
16: Or all timers.
14: Yeah,
16: Alzheimer's.
14: Yeah. Instead of might as well, people say minus well.
17: I'm good minus well.
14: Yeah, yeah. Me, minus well.
18: I mean, like, I'm bad, but not that bad, right?
16: Yeah, that's bad.
14: Hyperbole. People say that.
16: Oh,
14: hyperbole? Hyperbole. Yeah, hyperbole.
17: That's how it's spelled.
18: Oh.
14: Yeah.
16: Yeah, hyperbole.
14: But, why would you, if you're going to say hyperbole, why would you even use the word?
18: I thought that was people mispronouncing hyperbolic.
15: Oh, you know what I heard for the first time since maybe the 90s? I heard someone say gyro, like unironically. Say gyro.
14: I hear both, and I think that's more of a common, yeah, it's not. But people, I think, never heard the other way.
17: Yeah, if you're just looking at how it's spelled.
19: Yeah.
15: Right, that's what I'm saying is I think a lot of that went away just because we have audio. Like, I remember where there used to be that there was an argument in my house, if it was Mario or Mario.
16: Oh, yeah.
15: Just because it was printed and no one had ever seen it or heard it.
16: Right.
17: If you're from New Jersey.
14: This one's tough, but this is not a common one, but it's on menus at Italian places. The potato pasta.
16: Uh-huh. Oh, yeah.
18: Yeah.
16: What is gnocchi. That?
14: Yeah.
16: Right? Gnocchi?
14: Gnocchi.
16: Gnocchi.
14: That's how you're supposed to say it. People say gnocchi.
16: Oh.
14: It's not gnocchi.
16: Yeah,
14: it's gnocchi. It's like gnocchi.
17: That's what the G is for.
18: Gnocchi. Say it correctly one more time.
14: Gnocchi.
18: Gnocchi.
17: Gnocchi.
14: It's closer to gnocchi.
18: Yeah.
17: One that Greg and I hate that we see spelled all the time. Menace, if the word is like could have, what is that a contraction of? What
18: could have?
17: What is it?
18: Could have.
17: Could have?
14: Yeah, could have is basically shortened for...
18: Could have.
19: I like
17: could have better.
18: Could have.
17: It drives Greg and I crazy when it's could of.
16: Could of.
17: I should of. I could of. Not I should have. I could have.
14: Oh, gosh.
16: Yeah, could have. Not of.
14: Yeah.
16: And then in junior year in high school, I had to take chemistry and I would read the word. I never heard it out loud. Infrared light. And all through junior year, I thought... I've never heard of infrared light.
17: Oh, yeah.
16: Infrared.
15: Is that like implied?
17: That's how it's spelled. Yeah.
16: Infrared light. And then I thought, I don't understand this.
18: That was before computer.
14: When you get things from other people, like maybe you had an older sibling, This, you know, whatever. You have an older brother, Menace.
18: Yeah, yeah.
14: And they give you their stuff. Those are
18: hand-me-downs.
14: Hand-me-downs. A lot of people say hammy-downs.
17: Hammy-downs?
14: Hammy-downs.
17: That's
16: what,
17: funny.
16: What yeah. kindergarteners
14: yeah,
16: yeah.
14: yeah, albeit, all bite.
17: All bite.
16: That's a good word.
14: All bite, blah, blah, blah. Like, no, no, it's albeit.
17: Do you hear a lot of people say, for all intensive purposes?
14: Yeah.
18: Mm-hmm. I mean, is this like...
14: All intents.
17: And?
14: I have an intent.
17: Yeah.
14: All intents.
17: Oh. And purposes. And,
14: you didn't know that
19: I
14: one?
19: I would have said that wrong. Yeah.
14: Really?
19: Yeah.
17: All intents and purposes.
18: Is this like
17: all
18: a intense. Brain injury list?
19: Whoa. Yeah.
14: 877-44-WOODY. Send us a text if you'd like over to 22987. Yeah, let's take the break. Then we'll come back. Menace word of the day.
18: All right.
14: Add a new word to Menace's ever-growing vocabulary as we've learned. Lately. Again, very impressive. That's next on The Woody Show. Hang on.
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2: And welcome back, everybody.
3: Hey.
2: And so I was going over like some of these words, commonly mispronounced words, things like that. Yeah, we all can't be sea bass. We all can't be perfect.
4: Right. Right. Sometimes you just like, you try to think about the words that are coming out of your mouth.
5: No.
4: Never.
2: All right, Menace.
3: All right.
2: Word of the day.
4: We got a degree of difficulty here. Morgan, if you want to pass that thing next to you over toward Menace.
5: This thing?
4: Yes, that thing that smells like the pepperoni pizza.
3: Oh, what?
6: Oh, lucky.
4: Better Goods from Walmart.
2: We do like the Better Goods.
3: What's this spin?
4: Well, it's number one, it's going to distract him. But number two, it's your reward for when you're done. Again, you can't.
2: Legit effort.
3: Yeah.
2: You can't just rush it.
4: Sometimes he gives up because he gets first order.
7: Although we should not help him along the way on this one because I think we could be here all day.
4: All right.
3: Okay.
7: This is a good one.
3: All right. Today's word.
2: Yeah. All right. So Menace has the word of the day calendar, the page from the calendar. It's got the word. It's got the pronunciation guide, as he calls it. It's got the definitions, and it's used in a sentence.
3: All right.
2: And Menace, what is today's word of the day?
3: Cataclysm.
2: Cataclysm. Mm.
4: Okay. That's almost a word.
3: Colonialism.
2: Colonialism.
4: You hear that a lot, sort of.
3: Colloquism?
2: Colloquism. Okay. Now, I'm sure people listening know what the word is at this point. Colloquialism.
3: Is it colonialism? Like colonialism?
7: It is not.
2: What would that be?
3: I mean, people like take over an area.
5: Colonizers?
7: No.
3: Yeah.
2: Okay.
4: I mean, that's close to that.
2: Good
4: word.
2: Guess.
4: Yeah.
3: Colloquism. Are you saying it wrong?
2: No, I'm just mirroring.
7: Yeah, just repeating.
3: Okay.
2: Yeah.
3: All right. Dialogue? I don't know. Original? Let me see what it says here. I mean, the pronunciation guide is hieroglyphic, so it makes
6: hieroglyphic.
7: It totally is.
4: Skip into the definitions.
3: Yeah. A local or regional dialect expression.
4: Okay. Yeah.
2: Cool. Okay.
3: Colonialism. I don't know. Used in a sarcastic or familiar and informal. What?
2: He's trying to use that to figure out.
4: He said sarcastic.
3: Yeah. Right. It's characteristic. It's characteristic.
2: Okay.
3: Familiar information.
2: Okay.
3: A colonial style.
2: All right.
4: Nope.
2: All right. Greg.
7: You're so close, Menace.
3: What?
7: Are we saying it for real?
4: Yeah.
7: Colloquialism.
3: Colloquialism. Colloquialism?
7: Colloquialism.
3: Colloquialism. Hold on. I need like silence.
4: You guys, shut up.
3: Yeah. I need Craig just to say it correctly so I can repeat it.
7: Colloquialism.
3: Colloquialism.
7: Colloquialism.
3: Colloquialism.
7: Colloquialism.
3: Colloquialism.
2: Got it. Nailed it. All right. Yeah. What about the definition, Menace?
3: Okay.
2: You're right. We'd be here all day.
3: I did all the definitions. All right, I was saying, let's go to the sentence.
2: No, let's go that because you're
3: okay. Local or regional dialect expression used in a characteristic or familiar and informal conversation.
2: Okay.
3: And then the third one is. Colloquial style.
2: Colloquial style. Okay. Yeah. Used in a sentence.
3: Okay. In a sentence. In a remarkable manifestation or of norcural interstitialization.
2: Those two words. Just for fun.
3: Jesus Christ, man.
2: Those two words.
3: No crugnal
4: Yes.
2: Nocturnal indiscrimination.
3: Nocturnal.
2: Is what he's trying to get at.
3: Wait, what's the last one?
2: Indiscrimination.
4: Like someone was being indiscriminate.
3: Yeah. Menace, willingly exchange in bed charmer. Congress with a, oh, Jesus, man.
4: Bedchamber.
3: Bedchamber?
4: Yeah.
3: Engaged, I don't even know what that
2: bed
3: means.
2: Bedchamber Congress with?
3: With a corpulent conversation. Dude.
4: Clamorous.
3: This is
2: companion.
3: Clamorous?
4: Think about the pizza, dude.
3: This sounds crazy, dog.
4: What? Corpulent clamorous companion.
3: Corpulous. I can't even say it.
4: Corpulous.
3: Corpulent?
4: Corpulent.
3: Corpulent.
4: Another word for fat.
3: Oh, I didn't know that.
4: Like being of the body. Corpus.
3: Of the body. Where were we going? Okay. Who goes by the applicantion of MC Boob Sweat, a.k.a. Dumbass Tyler, who was indubitably clamorous.
7: Oh, my God.
3: All right,
7: God.
3: Greg, you got to do that.
7: Oh, that's so cool.
6: I'm going to refer to sex from now on as Bedchamber Congress.
2: Bedchamber Congress.
4: He skipped the parenthetical, which he actually used the word of the day.
3: Okay. Right. Greg, just do it. You know words.
7: The whole sentence?
3: Yeah, the whole sentence.
7: In a remarkable manifestation of nocturnal indiscrimination, Menace willingly engaged in bedchamber congress with a corpulent companion who goes by the appellation of MC Boob Sweat, a.k.a. Dumbass Tyler, who is indubitably clamorous.
3: Jesus.
4: There's a parenthetical that we missed called hitting the hay to use a colloquialism. It wasn't you guys got the wrong version.
7: Oh, okay.
3: Yeah.
2: Okay. All right. Well, damn. There you go. There's Menace's word of the day.
6: That was something.
4: Yeah, pizza Menace.
7: That was so good.
3: Thank you. Oh,
2: got it.
3: I'm going to enjoy some pizza, though.
2: Oh, yeah. Enjoy your pizza. There you go, buddy.
6: You did it.
3: Quite delicious.
2: All right, we're going to take a break. There's more to learn. More Woody Show next. Hang on.
0: The Woody Show. We'll be right back. Alt 96.1.

0: I want to get an update. Seabass has talked smack on teachers for many, many years. You want to clarify your position?
1: Yes. And I didn't just come out of nowhere with this. I simply pushed back against an incorrect narrative and a hyperbolic narrative, as Menace would say.
2: Yeah.
1: Especially during the pandemic, it was, and I walked by these places that had big banners out front that suddenly said, "Heroes work here."
2: Right. You loved those.
1: Right. I was like, well, you're not a hero. You're a second grade teacher. You're a babysitter.
0: But they were attaching hero to everything.
1: Right.
0: I was behind that truck.
2: Oh, yeah.
0: The delivery van, it said delivery hero.
3: Right.
0: What?
1: Right. And especially teachers. And number one, teaching second grader or any up till college, and even then some, is quite easy. As the old Norm MacDonald joke says, all you got to do is teach third graders is be in the fourth grade.
0: Even high school?
1: I was...
0: high school teachers?
1: It's pretty... It's like the
0: colors and shapes and things like that. I mean, this seems pretty easy.
1: Right, but so is, especially, you're not understanding.
0: You're getting into algebra, calculus.
1: Once you've done it, it's easy.
0: Chemistry.
1: Easy once you've done it. We're not taking Joe Blow off of the line at Dairy Queen and having him teach calculus. These are guys who've done it their whole life.
2: And it's
1: these
2: what
1: are
2: they do.
1: Simple concepts to them. So I said, it's pretty damn easy. And then, of course, because that's the narrative. It's like, they're underpaid. Oh, they're heroes. Oh, they're martyrs. No. So what I did to show how easy it is I went and took the local state certification to become a teacher. Cold, no studying. I was told when I was there that about a third of the people who are there to take that test intentionally fail it.
0: A third?
1: A third.
0: Wait, so what do you need to pass? What's considered pass?
1: The one I took was pass-fail, but it was essentially an SAT. That was the basics.
0: Okay.
1: Math. Simple math, simple logic.
0: So 51%?
1: 51.
0: Like pass, fail. So what do they consider fail?
1: I don't know.
0: Like a standard, that's a fair question.
3: I would imagine that's a C minus.
0: It's a legit question.
1: Well, I thought you were referring to the one third thing I just said.
0: Yeah. No. As you said, it's either pass or fail. So to get how many correct.
1: I understand. Right. They don't tell you.
0: Okay.
4: Yeah. I was thinking the same thing.
2: I would think 51.
1: Thank you.
0: Right. If it's pass fail.
3: Well, I think it's higher than that. It's 60-70%.
1: Typically an F is not necessarily.
0: But if you look at a grading, 90-100 is an A, right? 89-80 is a B. 79-70 is a C.
3: But I think
0: 69-60 is a D.
2: Yeah.
3: I always thought that's the trade-off with pass fail is that you're taking it pass fail, but fail is not 50%. It's 70-100.
1: A lot of college courses are like that.
0: On the written exams for all the pilot stuff, right? It's you got to get a 70 or better in order to pass.
3: I think that's what it is.
0: They kind of set it at 70, even though 70 would be a C.
3: Right.
1: But Gene is correct. In most pass-fail situations, it's around that number.
5: Right. Okay. A D is considered a fail. Like in school, let's say in math.
0: D's get degrees.
5: You get a D. Right. But you can't go on to the next level of math unless you have a C. So while you pass that class, you're not allowed to move on.
3: What? That's not how my school works.
5: Really?
0: Right. Yeah, exactly. Wow. Yeah. It was
3: you failed. I got a D.
0: Yeah. If you failed, you failed. If you got D, still passed because it wasn't a fail.
1: What Sammy is saying is the D's there more as a placeholder for your GPA, but in actual, to show proficiency, you need to do better than D.
5: Right. Like you can't go on to the next level of that subject unless you have a C.
0: Maybe at your school.
3: Yeah,
0: again, at our schools. At our schools.
5: Send them through.
3: Really?
4: I'll take D's all day.
0: I didn't coin the phrase. I just know the phrase. D's get degrees.
3: Yeah. Amen.
1: Yeah. Irregardless, I should say, I went in and smoked it. Easy, no problem.
4: Yeah.
1: So then I was like, okay, so that was the first point. And then the listeners came back. Well, it's so much. Okay, it's easy to pass the certification test, even though a third of people don't. But, dealing with these kids is so hard. I'm like, why? You're bigger than them and you're in charge. So I applied to get I don't have a teaching degree, which I wasn't going to do because that was a big waste of time. But I applied to get a substitute permit, which all you need is an undergrad.
0: That's what I was surprised about. I didn't realize there was, substitute teachers, they're not full-time teachers, but I thought they would have to have the same qualifications.
4: Nah, dog.
2: Not in my school.
4: Just breathe.
3: You're a babysitter.
1: Which was my other point. Yeah, exactly. You're just a babysitter.
0: So the minimum requirement to be a substitute is what? Just
1: an undergrad degree, at least where I
0: That's
1: am.
0: It.
1: At least in my district.
3: Okay. Any undergrad
2: in
3: degree.
2: Anything, basically.
1: Essentially, yes.
3: Yeah.
1: Yes.
2: So you could have a BA in communications.
1: Right. Just garbage, nothing degrees. So I did that, and then we kind of forgot about it. Why? Because they didn't get back to me until last week when, 15 months later... We've issued your temporary permit to be a substitute. Like, okay, well, which again shows you that the reason most public schools are failing, and I'm applying for public school, that you've got layers and layers of worthless bureaucrats doing nothing, yeah. wasting your money, wasting your time, making your kids stupider.
0: So you're applying for substitute teacher jobs?
1: So I got approved for that. And the day I got approved for my substitute teaching job, I sent, it needed references. It wants three references. So I sent them out
0: to
1: my...
0: Oh, is that why? Okay. Yeah. See, that makes sense.
5: That's why... Is it all coming together now?
1: That's why the people in this room know about it.
4: Yeah.
2: Right.
1: Because I chose people who know me best and would write glowing things about me. Gina Grant and Menace.
4: Yeah, and guess who got glowing reviews?
5: Yeah, who has five stars all around. Relationship
0: who
5: with
0: wrote it for you, Menace?
4: I did.
0: You did?
4: Well, it's like, yeah, you can just like...
0: He was the best teacher I've ever had.
4: No, no, no. Like, you didn't really have to write much. You just had to select. And would you hire this person again? Absolutely.
3: But Seabass, to throw him off the scent on account of the lies, I didn't do all highly effective. Some were just effective.
4: I was honest.
1: Damn it.
2: See, I did like if it was the equivalent of an A+, everything was like highly effective.
5: Yeah. But you're not supposed to do that.
2: Well,
5: doesn't that like red flag?
1: I see what you're saying.
2: On one of them, to be realistic, I think I put not applicable because it said, when did you hire him? And I thought, well, not his boss. Not applicable.
1: And I didn't tell you guys. I forgot to tell you guys this. According to the thing I sent, you're all my manager.
5: Oh.
1: That's why these are good. That's why I said use you guys.
2: So but,
1: if they call you, which I don't know.
4: Which I am your manager.
2: In the one section that you were allowed to embellish, because they had a little box that you could type on there.
1: Ooh.
2: Like any additional comments, I said something along the lines of, and I wish I could have saved it. It just sent off, but it said something like, Sebastian is a master of explaining things, which is why he would be a good teacher, especially when it comes to the field of science.
1: Thank you.
2: And I just embellished on how you can explain things and logical.
0: You didn't take any shots. You did it.
2: No.
0: You did it.
5: We want this
2: because
5: to happen.
2: I want this to happen.
1: Kids will pay attention, so shut up, right?
2: Yeah.
0: This person says, I work in an independent study, TK through 12 grade school. I would love to see Seabass hang here. It's more frustrating than hard.
1: See, that's the kind of thing we got after I passed the test is, you can't handle these kids, blah, blah, blah. I was like, If any old grandma in the past 100 years could do it, which that was all of our teachers, I think I can manage.
0: What was the school where it was like, it was in the hood?
1: Oh.
0: Was it Lean on Me?
5: Lean on Me, Stand and Deliver.
0: They call him a Batman. What was the...
5: Yeah. Oh, that's Lean on Me.
0: Lean on Me.
5: Morgan Freeman.
0: Yeah, we got to send Seabass to be a sub at a school like that.
4: We'll send him to Watts.
1: I'll take that and I'll raise
0: it. Call him a Batman.
5: Get busy living or get busy dying.
1: I'll raise you the substitute where he was an ex-Navy SEAL, I think, that had to go in and infiltrate this gang. Uh-huh. He just kicked the crap out of the kids. All right, teach. And they whip out a switchblade. They just throw him through the window.
2: Nice. I forgot in the additional comments to mention how muscular you are. Damn it.
1: So now my resume, which does not have any teaching in there, I was like, oh, crap, what have I done to teach? So, Greg, you hit it on the head. Mm. I am technically, according to what I said, I am a science and education correspondent for iHeartMedia.
5: Okay. Which time is that wrong?
2: Yeah. It's not totally wrong.
4: It's not plain science. I asked you about space. You did a really good job about that.
1: There you go.
0: Yeah, we've also done science with Seabass segments on the show.
1: Yep. I said that I was a mentor, and this is not a lie, for Big Brothers Big Sisters of Atlanta, Georgia, which I was. Myself and Adam Carolla, as 20-year-old somethings, just said, hey, I want to be a big brother. And we did. And
5: Catholic Big Brothers.
0: Yeah. You have fathered many children.
1: That's right.
5: True.
4: Yeah.
1: And I forgot about this. I am certified through Kaplan, the tutoring company, to tutor the GRE.
5: Really?
2: Oh,
1: I forgot about that because I went through their whole training course.
4: I don't even know what that is.
1: That's graduate, the graduate exam, graduate grad school.
0: Why did you do that? Why did you sign up for that?
1: I was in like a Morgan or Tyler situation where I was doing radio in the morning, but they weren't paying crap.
2: Supplemental job.
1: And I went through their whole training process and I got to the end of it. I was like, man, I don't want to sit in here with some stupid kids.
4: Oh, damn.
1: And I never showed up to one day at work, but I passed the test.
4: Oh, rip.
2: Good to know.
4: But anyways, glowing reviews. I said you were a delight.
2: So now I wonder, is it going to be another year and a half until you hear back?
1: That's the problem. Oh, I think because I'm dealing with this loser-ass public school full of morons.
0: I thought there was a shortage of substitutes. Yeah. I thought they were so desperate and hard up for subs.
5: Well, that's why what
1: I got was technically, they call it an emergency 30-day substitute teaching permit, although it's good for a year.
2: Okay.
4: They don't know how calendars work?
1: Yeah, because it's public school and they're idiots. So, Greg, you're right. I hope, hopefully I'll hear soon, but
2: I
1: who
2: wouldn't
1: knows?
2: Count on it because all these things that you send out to anything involving local government, it just goes into the ether. And then you have people that say, oh no, but this particular city council person's good or that particular school board. No, they all do Nothing.
1: I was talking to literally a liquor store owner last night, and he was bitching about, because I was like, I wanted to get some airplane bottles for the concert I was going to.
2: Yeah.
1: And he goes, dude, we submitted that like 18 months ago on our permit application. We can't serve those. And he was just going, blah, blah, same thing you just said.
4: Yeah. Wow.
2: They do nothing. Hmm.
0: So what if you fall in love with being a teacher? Like, what if you go in there as the joke, and this is like something that just sparks a passion?
3: Yeah, it's like your new calling.
0: And he gets legit into it.
1: I'd be like, you guys,
4: helping
1: I'm,
4: others.
2: And then he leaves.
1: Yeah, and then you guys will be sad.
2: It would be so sad.
1: But if it's my beat up, I'm helping children. That's what I've always wanted to do.
3: He loves grading papers.
0: That's what I said. My friend used to teach at a school. An 8-year-old cussed at him and told him, he told him to go to the principal's office, the kids had him, Mr. Hicks, you're a snitch and a bitch.
2: Yeah. So that's what you're in for, Don.
3: Yeah, what if someone says up your nose with a rubber hose?
1: I'm quite used to, as you guys know, I'm quite used to being insulted to my face. I get death threats to my face. So, you know, yeah, what is an 8-year-old going
4: to
1: do? Yeah.
4: Now, how do you work your way up to Harvard? And then you get like that thing called tenure where they can't fire you no matter what you do.
1: I'd have to be a professor.
0: What's it called, Menace? You get what?
4: Tenure?
0: Okay.
3: Look at that. Yeah.
0: Did you say tenure or tenure?
4: Tenure.
1: Tenure?
2: Yeah.
1: I've spoken to colleges. I know we talked about this a little bit, that I did like a sociology class for CartNARC. So it's easy. That was easy.
4: My friend went to Berkeley and I sat in on some classes. I'm like, dude, this is so easy.
3: But Seabass, are you familiar with Common Core?
1: You know what?
3: You're going to have to get familiar.
1: I've heard horror stories.
3: Singapore
1: but,
3: math.
1: But again, if an 8-year-old can figure it out, I'm pretty sure I can.
0: Okay. Well, we'll keep you updated on Seabass becomes a substitute teacher.
4: Oh, yeah. Teach.
0: Yeah.
4: I'm going to call you Teach.
1: What's up, Mr. or Pops Teach or whatever?
0: Yeah.
1: Teach is worse.
0: All right, we're going to take a quick break. More Woody Show's next thing.
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2: I bought a golf cart, Greg.
3: Yay!
2: I did.
4: Now, this is not for Greg to use, though.
2: No, Greg can use it. Yeah. I'll bring him to the airport.
5: Oh,
2: he can use it.
5: My God.
3: Just tool around.
5: I want a job that is just nothing but driving golf carts.
2: I was telling the people at the place that I bought it just how excited you specifically were going to be for this and how it's your dream.
5: It is my dream. And I now think it's time.
2: And these guys do this for a living. 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
5: Yeah. Oh, hell yeah.
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0: This next song used to have that Rachel from Friends haircut.
1: I know what this is all about. 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
0: But now it prefers the angled bob look. 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Your hair moves with your face, you know, like that. 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

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It's Kristen Limon, and the new and improved iHeartRadio app is here. 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